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13: Chance of thunderstorms tonight. Otherwise, cloudy skies expected. Lowest level off around 56. Winds out of the southeast, 8 to 15 miles an hour. Slight chance of thunderstorms tomorrow. Daytime highs approaching 83. Cloudy skies with a few peaks of sun. From the River Weather Center, I'm Derek Height. Currently 77.
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0: like every day I said I would.
1: Riley Green is your host this week. I'm Elena. It's Backstage Country, and we got to play your new song, Think As You Drunk, which is very exciting, especially considering a lot of us had no idea, pretty much all of us, that you had something new coming this way. So hit me with the title, Riley. What are we talking about? What's the album?
2: The album is called That's Just Me. The title track is a song that I wrote that I, you know, was really excited about. Probably the first song that made the record, I guess you could say.
1: Oh.
2: And I thought that was a cool, you know, title for an album, especially, you know, when you're writing songs about yourself and kind of telling the story of your journey musically, and it just seemed fitting for me.
1: So you knew for a long time that that would be the title, if you've had it for that long?
2: I knew I liked the song. You know, I'm always like, people ask what your favorite song is, and it's always the last one. You know, I'm always the most excited about the last song I wrote, and whenever I have one that I've written that sticks around and I find myself going back to it, you know, you kind of know, and that was one of them for me.
1: Wow. Are you going to be performing most of these songs live on the road then this year, or are you going to hold some back for live? What are you thinking?
2: I don't really know how I decide what songs to pull off an album. Obviously, now I'm really fortunate that I've got enough songs that were successful that I've got a full set list. So you either got to take something out or you got to play too long.
1: The best problem to have, though.
2: It is a great problem to have. Yeah. I think I'll probably sneak a couple in there. I've always got a portion of my show where I come out, sit on a stool, and kind of I like to play something new during that time. And so, yeah, it's cool. You get to let the songs decide which ones you need in the set. You know, you go play them and see what the reaction is and build your set list around that.
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13: Fox News, I'm Tom Graham. The Trump administration halting a plan to create a $1.8 billion anti-weaponization fund. Supporters say it was aimed at compensating those over-prosecuted during the Biden era. Justice Department Acting Attorney General Todd Blanche.
14: The reasons for the fund, I think, remain as important as they were before, but we are not moving forward with the fund.
13: Democrats accused President Trump of attempting to create a slush fund for his supporters. A popular weight loss drug will soon be more accessible to Medicare patients.
15: GLP-1 weight loss drugs will be available for Medicare patients for $50 a month beginning July 1st. Centers for Medicare and Medicaid Services Administrator Dr. Mehmet Oz says the weight loss drugs prescribed by doctors can help lower downstream conditions connected to obesity.
13: Fox's Jared Halpern, America's listening to Fox News.
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20: Chance of thunderstorms tonight. Otherwise, cloudy skies expected. Lows level off around 56. Winds out of the southeast, 8 to 15 miles an hour. Slight chance of thunderstorms tomorrow. Daytime highs approaching 83. Cloudy skies with a few peaks of sun. From the River Weather Center, I'm Derek Height. Currently 77.
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2: Chance of thunderstorms tonight. Otherwise, cloudy skies expected. Lowest level off around 56. Winds out of the southeast, 8 to 15 miles an hour. Slight chance of thunderstorms tomorrow. Daytime highs approaching 83. Cloudy skies with a few peaks of sun. From the River Weather Center, I'm Derek Height. Currently, it's 74 degrees.
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0: It's Backstage Country. I'm Elena. Riley Green is your host this week. And Riley, I'm so excited to talk to you about this. Huge congratulations, first off, on being the newest coach of The Voice. So when do you start shooting? Because it's the fall season. That's got to be pretty soon here, right?
1: We're shooting now. Flying to L.A. on Sunday and, you know, film through about Wednesday or Thursday, and then fly out and go play shows Thursday, Friday, Saturday, and then fly back out the next week. So it's a jumbled mess of travel, but definitely something. It's a great problem to have right now.
0: Yeah, it is. But oh my gosh, like, are you nervous at all? Like, I can't imagine what that, just because you don't get a script for this. It's not like Marshall's. Like, you know, this is all just purely you. Like, and you don't know what the other judges are going to say, anything like that. Not to, like, make you nervous, but are you nervous?
1: Acting on a scripted show made me a lot more nervous than this. Something about that, you know, you play, especially like I was Garrett, my character on Marshall's was a former Navy SEAL with extreme PTSD, and there's a lot of emotion in that character, and you want to do that justice, you know. Yeah. You're talking about playing a part that I know nothing about, you know, and there's a lot of pressure in that. I think anything that's, you know, televised, is there's a little bit of nerves just because it's, you know, we want to do it right. You've got to do it right before anybody can leave. Yeah. And this was more, you know, when I'm playing myself, it's not much different than what I do on stage. You know, there's a little back and forth banter on stage with the crowd, and I think that you kind of fall into that role a little bit once you know the personalities of the other coaches. It's just kind of, you all play off each other.
0: Well, and that's such a huge part of it, too. I mean, the chemistry between the coaches. So have you guys been able to spend some time together yet, or is that all going to be kind of happening on set?
1: We're going to find out on set. Like, they didn't send us to any camp or anything to get to know each other.
0: No company retreat.
1: Yeah, I met Queen Latifah at the AMAs in Vegas briefly. She was super sweet. Kelly Clarkson sent my chair to me in Atlanta at my show, and she left me a little message talking trash. So I think that, you know, the fact that we're all going to kind of meet each other and learn about each other on the show in real time is what's going to make it feel real and organic, and I think that's what will be entertaining about it.
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4: Fox News, I'm Tom Rigotti. California primary voters are deciding who will advance in the race to be the state's next governor. Fox's Jonathan Hunt has more on the Democratic frontrunners.
9: Javier Becerra leapfrogged his opponents in recent weeks following the collapse of former Congressman Eric Swalwell's campaign. Becerra is fighting off allegations of ties to big oil and corporations, as well as a strong challenge from another Democrat, free-spending billionaire Tom Steyer.
4: Steve Hilton is the top Republican. The top two vote-getters will appear on the November ballot, regardless of party. A Florida inmate is put to death nearly three decades after killing a baby.
10: Andrew Richard Lucard was executed for the 1997 killing of his girlfriend's infant daughter, Gabrielle Henshaw. After murdering the five-month-old, he threw the body into a pond.
4: That's Fox's Tom Graham. 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
16: Chance of thunderstorms tonight. Otherwise, cloudy skies expected. Lowest level off around 56. Winds out of the southeast, 8 to 15 miles an hour. Slight chance of thunderstorms tomorrow. Daytime highs approaching 83. Cloudy skies with a few peaks of sun. From the River Weather Center, I'm Derek Height. Currently, it's 74 degrees.
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14: Chance of thunderstorms tonight. Otherwise, cloudy skies expected. Lowest level off around 56. Winds out of the southeast, 8 to 15 miles an hour. Slight chance of thunderstorms tomorrow. Daytime highs approaching 83. Cloudy skies with a few peaks of sun. From the River Weather Center, I'm Derek Height. Currently, it's 74 degrees.
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2: 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It's Elena, and we have got Riley Green here as our host this week. It's been so fun.
3: 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I'm ready for a brand new hour of Backstage Country hits and so much more coming up on Backstage Country.
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0: coming up this hour with Elena Smith and Riley Green.
1: Yeah, EOS like me is the edited version of it, yeah.
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0: It's Backstage Country. I'm Elena. We got Riley Green hosting right now. And do you ever look at like your streaming numbers and stuff and like see or the analytics and see where your songs are streaming well and like see something that really surprised you?
1: I don't know where the analytics button is at. I have looked it up. I've looked at where some of my streams come from, and I remember seeing that Sydney was like the top third, like the third city, which is crazy because it was like Atlanta, Houston, Sydney, you know, and, you know, Australia has always been up there, which is why we went in the first place, was that we looked at those numbers, and so it's definitely helpful to see that you have fans and you have an audience in places you haven't necessarily been.
0: Yeah. Well, and you have fans literally all over the world, as it's very much proven, but those coffee shop days of playing and not for a lot of people, do you have a show that you look back at and it was like the most humbling show ever?
1: You know, most of them were pretty humbling for a long time. I've never thought I was a great singer, so it was one of those things where, and I had a lot of buddies that played, you know, in the same kind of circuit, I guess, of bars that I would go see that were really talented singers. And I had to figure out something I could do so people would stay and not like just leave when I got up there. So I think songwriting was how I got a little bit of confidence that I could go. I was the only person that could write a song, you know, like a specific song from my eyes. And I was the only one that could come up with that. And that was the only way I could set myself apart. So I started doing that. And a lot of them were goofy songs to, you know, to start off. But yeah, there were several where I had to go and try to win the crowd over, you know, that people were just kind of like, who the heck is this guy, you know?
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0: Well, that is a wrap for today's show. I'm Elena. Day two is in the books with Riley Green. You did a great job hosting today.
1: Thanks, Elena. I'm counting down the hours until we get to do this again tomorrow. See you then.
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12: Chance of thunderstorms tonight. Otherwise, cloudy skies expected. Lows level off around 56.
13: Winds out of the southeast, 8 to 15 miles an hour.
12: Slight chance of thunderstorms tomorrow.
13: Daytime highs approaching 83.
12: Cloudy skies with a few peaks of sun.
13: From the River Weather Center, I'm Derek Height. Currently, it's 72 degrees.
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0: this week. I'm Elena. It's Backstage Country, and we got to play your new song, Think As You Drunk. So I know you have teased that collaborations are going to be a thing on this new album, and I feel like I remember you saying that there were some big idols of yours who might be raising their hands to be on this project. Is that the case in the end once everything's wrapped up?
1: Yeah, I mean, obviously, having Toby Keith on something's unreal. But yeah, there's a couple of guys that I've been a huge fan of for a long time. And, you know, you don't just, in my mind, you don't just call up certain people and go, hey, will you be on this song? You know, you got to go about it the right way. It's real strategic. So all the features and collaborations I've done have been really organic. It's been me texting somebody or somebody texting me and, hey, man, do you like this? And so I wrote a song that was sort of a tribute to this group and sent it to them, and they really liked it. So that's, you know, I got really fortunate, and probably one of the things I'm most excited about this record is some collaborations.
0: Okay.
1: You see how I danced around that?
0: And but you know, I liked it, and I like that you danced right into the term group there, because that gives us a little bit more. And
1: I don't mind dropping a little, you know, little breadcrumbs.
0: Well, you know, it makes us hungry for it then. So the said group, were you all together in the studio when you were performing this song or recording it?
1: No, and there's been a few instances where I'm really sad that I wasn't able to be there the day somebody recorded. Yeah. You know, I've got a song called One to Willie that Willie Nelson played the solo on, you know, on his famous guitar. He's such a Willie Nelson solo, and I think he recorded his out in Austin, so I couldn't be there that day. I was on the road, and kind of the same was this situation. But I did get to have FaceTime conversation when they were in there doing vocals and you know, collab with them on it, so it was cool. And you know, hopefully we find the time to play it together. You know, that'd be exciting too.
0: I hope so. Were you just like giggling and kicking your feet when you would get the tracks back and actually hear what that vision is come together?
1: Well, you know, back to not liking to really hear my own voice, I've always judged my songwriting on, like, if somebody else sang this, I'd listen to it. You know what I mean?
0: Yeah.
1: And so when you record something, you got to go back and listen to these songs. And I really struggled, like, hey man, check this song out of me singing here to my buddies. But that one, I had no problem letting everybody hear. You know, that moment where, you know, they come into the song, it's just, you know, doesn't get any bigger than that for me.
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7: This is a Fox News alert. I'm Sue Guzman. Polls are closed in California, where primary voters are choosing a mayor and who will move forward in the race for governor. In Iowa tonight, Republican Congresswoman Ashley Hinson has won her party's nomination for U.S. Senate.
8: Full speed. no hesitation, no holding back. But it has been such an honor to visit with supporters of all 99 counties in this state. I can tell you, guess what? I have been to all of them.
7: State lawmaker Josh Turek won on the Democratic side. The seat's being vacated by Republican Senator Joni Ernst. Florida inmate put to death 3 decades after killing a baby.
9: Andrew Richard Lucard was executed for the 1997 killing of his girlfriend's infant daughter, Gabrielle Henshaw. After murdering the 5-month-old, he threw the body into a pond.
7: Fox's Tom Graham. 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
13: Chance of thunderstorms tonight. Otherwise, cloudy skies expected. Lows level off around 56. Winds out of the southeast, 8 to 15 miles an hour. Slight chance of thunderstorms tomorrow. Daytime highs approaching 83. Cloudy skies with a few peaks of sun. From the River Weather Center, I'm Derek Height. Right now, it's 69 degrees.
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1: It's Backstage Country. We've got Riley Green here hosting this week. And Riley, I'm so excited that we get to talk about new music with you because I know you've been working hard on that. This first song, this first little taste that we're getting of a new era, Think Is You Drunk, which is so fun. I'm obsessed with the Toby Keith nod at the ending. Is that because it inspired the song, or like where did that enter the chat?
2: Well, I've always been a huge Toby Keith fan, and even more so when I found out that he wrote so many songs by himself. You know, that's such a cool thing, and as a songwriter, that meant so much to me. And, you know, I've tried to follow his footsteps in a lot of ways in my career. You know, I know he played a lot of shows overseas for the troops, and you know, we've scheduled some of those to try to go and do the same thing. And when I wrote this song, I remember when we got done, I said, man, that sounds like something Toby Keith would have wrote, you know? So it was cool to be able to throw a little nod towards him at the end, and it certainly fit the song, and it's just such a fun song, and I'm glad I can finally talk about it.
1: When are you going to be performing this live for the first time? Do you know yet?
2: I don't know. We need to find a cool venue or a cool setting to do it. But yeah, it's really not like me because I usually play songs, you know, I'll tease them on Instagram or I'll play them at shows early. But this is one I've kind of saved just because I know it's a, you know, it feels like a hit to me.
1: I know. I was surprised because it really did come out of nowhere because, like you said, like we usually do get teases or something that something's on the way. So it's a really fun surprise. But why did you decide to make it a surprise? How did you handle keeping that a secret?
2: Well, I always err on the side of I want to test the fans. You know, that's the best gauge for me when a song's a hit is you know, when people are talking about it or they're singing it before it comes out or their reaction to it at shows. But I probably do it a little too much, and it's always nice to leave a little meat on the bone when you go record a project because, you know, when we might put out three or four songs before the album actually comes out. So I like to leave something new and something that's a surprise, and the timing of this just worked with Change My Mind being a single and having that song kind of, you know, in the chamber, it's just exciting now to have it out.

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2: Chance of thunderstorms overnight. Otherwise, cloudy skies expected. Lows dip down to about 56. Southeast winds 8 to 15 miles an hour. Slight chance for storms Wednesday. High temperatures reach up to 83. Cloudy skies with a few peaks of sun. From the River Weather Center, I'm Derek Height. Currently, it's 69 degrees.
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7: Chance of thunderstorms overnight. Otherwise, cloudy skies expected. Lows dip down to about 56. Southeast winds 8 to 15 miles an hour. Slight chance for storms Wednesday. High temperatures reach up to 83. Cloudy skies with a few peaks of sun. From the River Weather Center, I'm Derek Hite. Currently, it's 68 degrees.
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3: Chance of thunderstorms overnight. Otherwise, cloudy skies expected. Lows dip down to about 56. Southeast winds 8 to 15 miles an hour. Slight chance for storms Wednesday. High temperatures reach up to 83. Cloudy skies with a few peaks of sun. From the River Weather Center, I'm Derek Height. Currently, it's 68 degrees.
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7: This is a Fox News alert. I'm Sue Guzman. Ballot counting underway in six states where primaries were held Tuesday, including California. Congresswoman Ashley Hinton has won the Republican nomination for Senate in Iowa, slamming her opponent, Democratic State Representative Josh Turek.
8: He would mean more taxes, fewer jobs, higher prices, less certainty.
7: Senate seat currently held by Republican Joni Ernst, who is retiring. Trump-backed Republican Randy Feenstra lost a five-way Iowa race for governor. In New Mexico, Democrat Deb Haaland and Republican Gregory Hull won Tuesday's New Mexico primary and advanced to the November election. And in New Jersey, incumbent Democrat Senator Cory Booker will face Justin Murphy, who won the New Jersey Republican Senate primary. America's listening to Fox News.
9: Chance of thunderstorms overnight. Otherwise, cloudy skies expected. Lows dip down to about 56. Southeast winds 8 to 15 miles an hour. Slight chance for storms Wednesday. High temperatures reach up to 83. Cloudy skies with a few peaks of sun. From the River Weather Center, I'm Derek Hite. Currently, it's 68 degrees.
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2: Chance of thunderstorms overnight. Otherwise, cloudy skies expected. Lows dip down to about 56. Southeast winds 8 to 15 miles an hour. Slight chance for storms Wednesday. High temperatures reach up to 83. Cloudy skies with a few peaks of sun. From the River Weather Center, I'm Derek Hite. Currently, it's 68 degrees.
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4: News, I'm Ted Linder. Los Angeles Mayor Karen Bass has advanced to a November runoff election in her bid for a second term. More than a dozen candidates facing off in an all-party primary in the mayor's race. Since no candidates on track to earn more than 50% of the vote, the top two finishers move on to a runoff this fall. Currently in second place is Republican former reality TV star Spencer Pratt. In Iowa, Republican Congresswoman Ashley Hinson has won her party's nomination for U.S. Senate. She says opponent State Representative Josh Turek has his priorities wrong.
5: He would mean more taxes, fewer jobs, higher prices, less certainty. He puts illegals before Americans, before Iowans. Criminals before victims.
4: President Trump endorsed Hinson. Turek defeated Democrat State Senator Zach Walls in the primary. 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
7: Chance of thunderstorms overnight. Otherwise, cloudy skies expected. Lows dip down to about 56. Southeast winds 8 to 15 miles an hour. Slight chance for storms Wednesday. High temperatures reach up to 83. Cloudy skies with a few peaks of sun. From the River Weather Center, I'm Derek Height. Currently, it's 68 degrees.
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4: Slight chance of thunderstorms today. Otherwise, cloudy skies with a few peaks of sun. Daytime highs approaching 84. Winds out of the south, 10 to 15 miles an hour. Chance of thunderstorms tonight. Lows level off around 58. Cloudy skies expected. From the River Weather Center, I'm Derek Height. Right now, it's 68 degrees.
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4: This is a Fox News alert. I'm Sue Guzman. Los Angeles Mayor Karen Bass advances to a November runoff as she seeks a second term.
5: I appreciate you for standing with me when others doubted me because you know who I am. I have devoted my entire life to serving the city that I love, where I was born, and I'm going to continue to do that all the way to victory in November.
4: Spencer Pratt and Neetha Raman battling to face off against her. In the California governor's race, Steve Hilton currently leading the vote count, followed by Xavier Becerra and Tom Steyer.
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11: Slight chance of thunderstorms today. Otherwise, mainly cloudy skies expected. Daytime highs approaching 84. Winds out of the south, 10 to 15 miles per hour. Chance of thunderstorms tonight. Lows level off around 58. Cloudy skies expected. Cloudy skies with a few peaks of sun tomorrow. High temperatures reach up to 86. From the River Weather Center, I'm meteorologist Paul Trombley. Right now, 68.
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7: Slight chance of thunderstorms today. Otherwise, cloudy skies with a few peaks of sun. Daytime highs approaching 84. Winds out of the south, 10 to 15 miles per hour. Cloudy skies expected tonight. Chance of thunderstorms. Lows level off around 58. Daytime highs approaching 86. Tomorrow, sunshine mixed with clouds at times. From the River Weather Center, I'm meteorologist Paul Frobley. Currently 67.
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10: This is a Fox News alert. I'm Ted Lindner. Los Angeles Mayor Karen Bass has advanced to a November runoff in her bid for a second term. More than a dozen candidates facing off in an all-party primary in the mayor's race. Since no candidates on track to earn more than 50% of the vote, the top two finishers move on to a runoff. Currently in second place, Republican former reality TV star Spencer Pratt. In Iowa, Republican Congresswoman Ashley Hinson has won her party's nomination for U.S. Senate. She talked about her opponent, State Representative Josh Turek.
11: He would mean more taxes, fewer jobs, higher prices, less certainty. He puts illegals before Americans, before Iowans, criminals before victims.
10: Turek defeated Democrat State Senator Zach Walls in the primary. In New Jersey, Justin Murphy won the Republican Party's nomination for Senate. He'll take on Democrat Cory Booker. 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
14: Slight chance of thunderstorms today. Otherwise, cloudy skies with a few peaks of sun. Daytime highs approaching 84. Winds out of the south, 10 to 15 miles per hour. Cloudy skies expected tonight. Chance of thunderstorms. Lows level off around 58. Daytime highs approaching 86. Tomorrow, sunshine mixed with clouds at times. From the River Weather Center, I'm meteorologist Paul Frobley. Currently 67.
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10: Cloudy skies expected today with a slight chance of thunderstorms. Daytime highs approaching 84, winds out of the south 10 to 20 miles per hour. Cloudy skies expected again tonight, chance of thunderstorms. Lows level off around 58. Daytime highs approaching 86. Tomorrow, slight chance for storms. From the River Weather Center, I'm meteorologist Paul Frombly. Right now, it's 67 degrees.
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14: This is a Fox News alert. I'm Sue Guzman. Los Angeles Mayor Karen Bass advancing to a November runoff as she seeks a second term. She could be facing a runoff against Republican Spencer Pratt.
15: I hope she's ready, you know, because I literally could not be more excited.
14: In the California governor's race, Steve Holton currently leading the vote count.
16: Hundreds of years, people have come to California to follow their dreams. But now they're leaving. Well, that's what we're going to turn around. We are going to make California the best place in the world to start and run a business, to start and raise a family. This is the place.
14: General election set for November 3rd. U.S. forces launching fresh self-defense strikes on Iran after thwarting new attacks. President Trump says the peace talks have been going on. 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
4: Cloudy skies expected today with a slight chance of thunderstorms. Daytime highs approaching 84, winds out of the south 10 to 20 miles per hour. Cloudy skies expected again tonight, chance of thunderstorms. Lows level off around 58. Daytime highs approaching 86. Tomorrow, slight chance for storms. From the River Weather Center, I'm meteorologist Paul Frombly. Currently 66.
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10: Fox News, I'm CJ Papa. California officials still counting votes in those primary races. Republican gubernatorial candidate Steve Hilton.
11: I'm here to fight for you and to help you to have that chance at following your dream, whatever it is.
10: And Democrat Javier Becerra.
12: As your governor, I am ready to lead the fight to uphold California's promise.
10: Are leading an unofficial early returns. Meanwhile,
13: incumbent Los Angeles Mayor Karen Bass has advanced to a November runoff after failing to capture 51% of the votes needed to win outright. She could face Republican reality TV star Spencer Pratt.
10: That's Fox's Sue Guzman. Pratt looking to hold on to second place. Democrat Nithya Raman has not conceded yet. Republican Congressman Ashley Hanson trouncing her opponent will run for the open U.S. Senate seat in November against Democrat Josh Turek, who defeated Zach Walls. 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
14: For KRVN News, I'm Bob Brogan. Scattered storms are possible tonight, most likely across southwestern portions of the area. Highs today in the 80s with southeast winds gusting 20 to 30 miles per hour. State leaders looked on as Governor Jim Pillen signed a new law Tuesday that they say positions Nebraska for economic growth while maintaining low electric rates. State Senator Barry DeKay says he introduced LB 1261 to help address the growing demand for electricity. He says the increase is being driven by manufacturing, agriculture, and computing.
15: Electric generation and transmission infrastructure will need to be built out and expanded to meet both our current and future demands. This also is something the Chamber of Commerce drove home in a report that they delivered to my office sometime last week. We need more capacity to ensure current and future grid stability. All of this investment will cost money, and the question is, who is going to shoulder the burden?
14: The measure allows industries to develop their own power plants, which prevents the financial risk to utilities and ratepayers in developing that infrastructure. Due to storm damage, Lexington Utilities will perform emergency repairs on a broken utility pole located on the main feeder along West Walnut Street today. To safely complete the work, a planned power outage will be necessary today. The outage will begin at 9 a.m. and is expected to last about 4 hours. For KRVN News, I'm Bob Brogan.
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5: Cloudy skies expected today with a slight chance of thunderstorms. Daytime highs approaching 84, winds out of the south 10 to 20 miles per hour. Cloudy skies expected again tonight. Chance of thunderstorms. Lows level off around 58. Daytime highs approaching 86. Tomorrow, slight chance for storms. From the River Weather Center, I'm meteorologist Paul Trombley. Currently 66.
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good life. Great country. 93.1 The River. Welcome to Wednesday. Worstog Wednesday. Details about that coming up in just a few minutes. Cody Johnson now. This is The Fall. 93.1 The River. Good morning.

0: Life, Great Country, 93.1 The River. That is Kane Brown, and that one is called Woman. Welcome to Mornings in the Country. Hello, I am Gene. I'll be joined by Bryce and Alex here very shortly. We'll get you caught up on what you may have missed overnight. Let's get you caught up on the weather for today. It looks like it's going to be mostly cloudy all day long. We do have a pretty good chance of some showers happening this evening. The day is just going to be cloudy with the high at 84. Partly cloudy tomorrow, 85. Sunshine on Friday and the high at 90. Some clouds again on Saturday, 92 though. Sweltering. It is currently 65. Remember, you can always find your weather anytime by going to the weather tab at krvn.com. And like I said, it is Worst Talk Wednesday. I'll give you details on how you can win coming up. And oh, by the way, this is the final Worst Talk Wednesday, so this is your last chance to win. I'll tell you all about it coming up.
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0: mornings in the country. Welcome to Wednesday morning. Hello, I am Gene. I am joined by Bryce and Alex. And you guys, I have one question for you before we get started here. Are you ready for this?
1: Never. Too early. What?
0: Parlez-vous français?
2: Come again?
1: You've been waiting all morning for that, haven't you?
0: I have been. I just asked you if you speak French, by the way.
2: I don't. No, thank you.
0: And the reason I bring this up is whenever I find articles or stories that I think might be fun to talk about, I send them to myself in Facebook Messenger. And that way I know I won't lose them. I'll be able to find them. I log into my Facebook Messenger this morning, and it's in French. Everything is in French. I have no idea why. I did finally use the internet and figure out how to change it back to English, but it's like a five-step process. It doesn't just accidentally get changed to French. So why was my messenger in French this morning?
1: I love that for you. It's a cultural adventure for a Wednesday.
0: Yes, and plus I had to look up how to say, do you speak French? Parlez-vous français? So let's get this day started. Let's get people caught up on what they may have missed.
2: Some breaking news in the last 12 hours. This one really caught me by surprise here. Veteran 60 Minutes correspondent Scott Pelley was fired by CBS News after publicly criticizing the program's new leadership, accusing management of undermining journalistic standards and pressuring him to include unverified information in a politically sensitive story. In a statement posted to X about 9 hours ago, Pelley said 60 Minutes, what a great program, by the way, has lost its core values, citing the firing of senior leaders, concerns about political influence over reporting, and what he called broader collapse of values within the organization. Wow. I am surprised by that news, and he was not holding any words back in his statement about this.
0: 37 years. It's amazing that 60 Minutes has been around that line. It's been around much longer than that, but he was on the show for 37 years and just went, I'm out of here. So there you go.
1: Crazy. Speaking of I'm out of here, that's what people are doing out of a sewer system in New York. New York police investigating just bizarre cases where people are caught on video emerging from the sewer system. These are
2: what?
1: Human beings, not
2: what
1: animals.
2: In the world?
1: Evidently, the claim is that they're probably looking for valuable things in the sewer system.
2: Yeah, there ain't nothing valuable enough to want me to go crawl in a sewer system.
1: No way, Jose. Blech.
0: No. Yeah, I watched one video, and there were seriously like 15 people, just manhole cover. They're just coming out of the sewer.
2: Gross.
0: Yeah, I'll avoid that scene. So, all right, let's get this day started, and we'll do that next. Mornings in the Country.
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10: For KRVN News, I'm Bob Rogan. Scattered storms are possible tonight, most likely across southwestern portions of the area. Look for highs today in the 80s with southeast winds gusting 20 to 30 miles per hour. Nebraska Governor Jim Pillen has signed LB 1261 into law, a measure aimed at expanding energy production while protecting ratepayers. The bill allows private companies to build large-scale power generation to meet growing demand, shifting financial risk away from everyday customers. Governor Pillen.
11: What this means is we as ratepayers, so to grow, we have to have more electricity, which more power generation is going to take fantastic sums of money. Billions and billions of dollars. If we don't have behind-the-meter legislation, that means you and I are going to pay for it in increased rates. That's a non-starter from my seat.
10: The bill was introduced by Senator Barry DeKay and prioritized by Senator Mike Moser. Due to storm damage, Lexington Utilities will be performing emergency repairs on a broken utility pole located on the main feeder along West Walnut Street today. To safely complete the work, a planned power outage will be necessary today. The outage will begin at 9 a.m. and is expected to last approximately 4 hours. Customers in the West Walnut area will be affected. For KRVN News, I'm Bob Brogan.
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14: Cloudy skies expected today with a slight chance of thunderstorms. Daytime highs approaching 84, winds out of the south 10 to 20 miles per hour. Cloudy skies expected again tonight, chance of thunderstorms. Lows level off around 58, daytime highs approaching 86. Tomorrow, slight chance for storms. From the River Weather Center, I'm meteorologist Paul Trombley. Currently 66.
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0: Life, great country, 93.1 The River, mornings in the country with Bailey Zimmerman and Fall in Love. All right, let's talk about the final Worst Dog Wednesday, which it is. You can head over to our Facebook page right now, find out what the Worst Dog song of the day is, and then for the rest of the day, keep listening for that song. When you hear it, be caller number 9, and you will win tickets to see William Clark Green and special guest Noah James at the biggest party on the hill, Saturday, June 13th in Eustis. So yes, head over to our Facebook page. If you haven't given us a like yet, please do. 93.1 The River on Facebook. Give us a like, find out what the song of the day is, and then listen all day long. When you hear the song, be caller number 9, and you will win. Courtesy of BHA Real Estate and the Home Agency, this is your final day to win. It is the final Worst Dog Wednesday. So again, head over to our Facebook page, find out what that song of the day is, listen all day long, and you can win with 93.1 The River.
1: With the latest in ag information on the Rural Radio Network, good morning. 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Well, in general, the grain markets were pressured yesterday by fund liquidating amid favorable crop weather and the idea that prices could grind lower through most of the summer. July corn reached a four-month low yesterday. Demand for corn and soybeans remains strong, though. Analysts see today's weekly petroleum status report showing steady ethanol production. Traders would prefer to see confirmation of a U.S. trade deal in the form of soybean sales. That said, favorable crop weather will likely keep a lid on rallies this month. A skirmish broke out between the U.S. and Iran yesterday when the U.S. disabled an empty oil tanker attempting to break through the U.S. blockade at the Strait of Hormuz. Today, again, the Energy Information Administration releases its weekly petroleum status report, including the latest ethanol production numbers. There are no other major reports that are scheduled here for today. Crude oil prices rose early this morning, again amid heavy fire between the U.S. and Iran. Argentina is in the middle of harvesting a record large corn crop. In the meantime, Brazil crop estimates are getting bigger as well. Now, here in the overnight session on the ECBOT this morning, we are for the most part higher. July corn is holding steady at 440 and a half. December is up a half at 467. July soybeans are up 4 1/4 at 1169 and a half. New crop November up 3 1/2 at 1181 and a quarter. July bean oil up 106. July soybean meal is down 80 cents a ton. July Kansas City wheat is down 1 3/4 at 633. September down 1 3/4, 644 and a half. 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

0: Tell me it's not.
1: It's not, Alex.
0: No, it is.
1: It's not.
0: Have you had a potato olé?
2: The potato olés are a very, very good. I make the tragic mistake when I get potato olés. I always get the large. And the large is enough for 17 people.
0: It's huge.
2: And has enough salt on it to kill a person. And I get about a third of the way through, and I'm like, why did I get a large? I do that every time.
1: There's not enough Bomgars around for me to have a great depth of experience here, but I don't know if that's the best collaboration in the world.
0: Okay, top it then.
1: We were talking on one of our team calls yesterday about...
0: You're going to bring this up?
1: About
0: oh, no.
1: Menards, okay?
0: Save big money.
1: Where they give you 11% rebate. Why don't they sell alcohol at Menards?
0: I don't know.
1: You put
0: know.
1: A liquor store inside Menards?
0: I don't think you need liquor, but now, 30 cases or packs of...
1: Just jumbo cases of beer.
2: We're going to lump Menards in with like Home Depot sure. and Lowe's. Any of them sell?
0: No, I don't think so.
1: Okay. Then you'd have to have a liquor license.
0: Menards is by far superior to all those yuppie options.
1: Yeah, they're the only home improvement store that sells food. And so for a man who's... happens to be spending either the weekend by himself or a single man, you could literally just survive off of Menards.
0: You could.
1: There's no reason.
0: You can get your milk. You can get meat. You can get all sorts of stuff.
1: Frozen pizzas.
0: Frozen pizzas.
1: Let's be honest about what we're buying at Menards.
0: Big packs of Little Debbie snacks. Bulk size.
1: That's the true collaboration I'm waiting for.
0: Okay. That's a fair... I wouldn't say that tops a Bomgars connected to a Taco John's, but it's up there.
1: To each their own.
2: That is a very strange combination. I wonder whoever was like, you know what? We need a Taco John's in this Bomgars.
0: I pulled in and thought, is this heaven? I don't know.
2: No, it's Nebraska City. Close enough. All right. Well, strange combinations indeed. One combination that we love is More Music is Better next.
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7: News. I'm Chris Foster. The primary for California governor is undecided. The top two finishers advance, and Republican Steve Hilton leads the ballot count so far.
8: We are going to make California the best place in the world to start and run a business, to start and raise a family. This is the place.
7: Democrat Javier Becerra is in second place ahead of Democrat Tom Steyer.
9: California is the richest state in the richest country in the history of the world. It's unacceptable that right now so many Californians struggle to make ends meet.
7: Los Angeles Mayor Karen Bass advances to the general election in her race against either Republican Spencer Pratt or another Democrat, Nitya Ramon. In Iowa, Trump-backed House Republican Ashley Hinson wins her Senate primary and will face Democrat Josh Turek in November. At least one person's killed and Kuwait's main airport is badly damaged in an Iranian drone attack. America's listening to Fox News.

0: For KRVN News, I'm Bob Brogan. Scattered storms are possible tonight, most likely across southwestern portions of the area. Highs today in the 80s with southeast winds gusting 20 to 30 miles per hour. State leaders looked on as Governor Jim Pillen signed a new law Tuesday that they say positions Nebraska for economic growth while maintaining low electric rates. State Senator Barry DeKay says he introduced LB 1261 to help address the growing demand for electricity. He says the increase is being driven by manufacturing, agriculture, and computing.
1: Electric generation and transmission infrastructure will need to be built out and expanded to meet both our current and future demands. This also is something the Chamber of Commerce drove home in a report that they delivered to my office sometime last week. We need more capacity to ensure current and future grid stability. All of this investment will cost money, and the question is, who is going to shoulder the burden?
0: The measure allows industries to develop their own power plants, which prevents the financial risk to utilities and ratepayers in developing that infrastructure. Due to storm damage, Lexington Utilities will perform emergency repairs on a broken utility pole located on the main feeder along West Walnut Street today. To safely complete the work, a planned power outage will be necessary today. The outage will begin at 9 a.m. and is expected to last about 4 hours. For KRVN News, I'm Bob Brogan.
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5: Daytime highs approaching 84 today under overcast skies with a slight chance of thunderstorms. Winds out of the south 10 to 20 miles per hour. Cloudy skies expected again tonight. Chance of thunderstorms. Lows level off around 58. Partly cloudy tomorrow. Slight chance for storms. Highs around 86. From the River Weather Center, I'm meteorologist Paul Frombly. Right now, it's 66 degrees.
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Good life, great country, 93.1 The River, riding some roads with Dustin Lynch. Currently 65 degrees, mostly cloudy throughout the area. Some showers are possible later today. Josh Turner now, 93.1 The River.

0: here. Be in Gothenburg this Friday for your next chance to get registered for the 75th Diamond Anniversary Drive. We're giving away three huge prizes as part of our 75th birthday, one being a Chevy Silverado, one being a Yamaha Kodiak 450, and one being a Broil King Grill. 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
8: In an effort to replace some big names from last year's historic Nebraska men's basketball team, head coach Fred Hoiberg picked up some new pieces in the portal this offseason. Hoiberg says the biggest difference maker from last year's squad was a culture that they had from day one. He says they'll need to continue that with all of this year's new faces.
9: Who is going to emerge as the leaders? Obviously, Price, Kale, you know, Braden, getting Connor back on the floor. Those are the really important ones in my mind. But, you know, I've got great confidence in Trev and in Taj. Guys are going to have the ball in their hands. They're going to have to step up and be leaders for us as well. So, you know, again, I really am excited about what we've got. you fully don't know until you get on the floor.
8: New transfers that have been confirmed include Belmont transfer Sam Orm, South Dakota State transfer Damon Wilkinson, along with Utah Valley transfer Trevin Lanhart, who's expected to be the starting point guard, and Boston College transfer post Bowden Kapke. Well, Nebraska softball associate head coach and pitching coach Lori Sipple announced her retirement yesterday. Of course, she played for four seasons at Nebraska back in the mid to late 80s before serving on the coaching staff for 37 seasons from 1990 through this spring. In her 41 total seasons with the program as a player and a coach, she helped the Huskers to almost 1,500 wins, 18 conference titles, 26 NCAA tournament appearances, and 6 trips to the Women's College World Series. UNK head football coach Ryan Held announced yesterday that running back Isaiah Harris gets to return to the program this fall. Millard South, and UNK graduate, recently was granted an NCAA waiver to play this season. Now, 2 years ago, he was a second-team all-conference pick. Then he suffered a season-ending injury in the third quarter at Washburn last fall. To that point, he had 89 carries for a league-best almost 700 yards and 6 TDs. Harris says this has been an interesting process as he looks to come back from a broken leg last September.
10: You know, I've been having these weird dreams about, you know, the first time I run is like in a game. I don't know how I'm going to play and all this, like over and over for the past, you know, however many months now. And the fact that it's like happening where I get to actually go back out there is like, is really just nerve-wracking, almost exciting at the same time.
8: Harris was injured catching a pass versus Washburn. At the time, he was leading the MIAA in rushing and was one of the top rushers in the country. Well, the NBA Finals have arrived as the Spurs beat the Oklahoma City Thunder in 7 games to win the Western Conference Finals and reach the NBA Finals, where they will take on the Knicks. The Knicks are representing the Eastern Conference for the first time since 1999 after they swept the Cleveland Cavaliers. In Major League Baseball action, late inning loss for the Royals, dropping that one to Cincinnati 4-3. Atlanta, the A's, Texas, Pittsburgh, Seattle, and Colorado all notched wins. To the National League, it was Minnesota cooling up the White Sox 6-4. Cleveland, Baltimore, Detroit all picked up wins. To the National League, it was Philadelphia, Miami, Milwaukee, and the Dodgers all notching victories. In the NHL playoffs, it was Vegas over Carolina 5-4. That is a look at sports. For more, you can find that anytime at krvn.com. I'm Jason Jorgensen. 90.

0: Mornings in the country, Wednesday morning. Hello, I am Gene. I am joined once again by Alex and Bryce. Good morning.
1: We have the most expensive place in America to get married in 2026, but that's not the one that caught my attention. No, it's number 5 on the list. So where is the most expensive place to get married?
0: I would say either Los Angeles or New York.
1: New York City.
0: Makes sense.
1: The average cost of a wedding this year, about $100,000 in New York City.
0: Oh, my God.
1: Yeah, we've got this survey which comes out. The team analyzed the average cost of a 150-guest wedding across 60 U.S. cities and found the most expensive place was indeed New York City. So if you want to get married there, shell out $100,000.
2: Wow. That's insane. Who's doing that?
1: Well, you had at least double the amount of people at your wedding, right?
0: Because they're basing this on 150 people.
1: Mm-hmm. Mm-hmm.
2: Oofta.
1: Okay, number 5 on the list, Cheyenne, Wyoming.
2: What?
1: They claim it costs $71,000 to get married in Cheyenne, Wyoming.
0: And nothing against Cheyenne, Wyoming, but it's not even close to the most scenic place in Wyoming. I would think even Laramie would be a better place than, I mean, Cheyenne's the plains.
2: Man, whoever put that list together has something out for them. Maybe that's where they got married and things didn't pan out well.
1: Well, this is, you can go after the wedding planning website that put this together. We see nationwide the average cost coming in this year, $36,000 for 150 people.
2: Here's the thing. I can easily see that racking up like that. Mm-hmm.
0: I was going to say, I was just looking here, and Nebraska's pretty median. I mean, you're looking at the average cost of a Nebraska wedding between $20,000 and $35,000. So.
1: Yeah, they're definitely pushing that upper end because there are so many aspects of a wedding today, right? I mean, I know about a few of them, but Alex, you planned your wedding.
2: You planned your wedding.
1: My wife did a lot of the work. That's why I tossed it over to you.
2: It's a lot of planning. People will hire a wedding planner.
1: And do they charge a percent, or what do they charge?
2: I'm sure it's different. I want to say when I looked into them, they were about $5,000 to $10,000.
0: Hmm. And you know, my nephew's wife, honestly, just started that business too.
1: Okay, in hindsight, what?
2: I think some aspects are worth it. Now, there are different options for wedding planners. You can have somebody.
1: I saw
2: do
1: like
2: it all.
1: Day of planner.
2: Or yeah, just the day of, like manage
1: day
2: things, set things up.
1: Yep. Isn't that what family's
2: know.
1: For? Or your mother-in-law?
2: Yeah, but in this day and age, just the, you're
0: who
2: planning an
0: the
2: event.
1: I was making a joke about the mother-in-law. Neither of you laughed.
2: My mother-in-law was fabulous for our wedding, so I have no complaints.
1: It's just in general.
0: I only met my mother-in-law once, so didn't really play into it.
2: Oh,
0: she lived in Florida. It's not like she was right next door or anything.
1: So this morning we ask you.
2: Oh, my gosh. Be honest. What's the biggest waste of money at a wedding? There are lots of options. I will divulge my hot takes here coming up.
0: All right. We would love to hear your opinion. Head over to our Facebook page and let us know what you think about that. And we will be right back with more music next. Mornings in the Country.
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13: For KRVN News, I'm Bob Brogan. Scattered storms are possible this evening, most likely across southwestern portions of the area. On Tuesday, Governor Jim Pillen, state senators, and public power leaders celebrated the passage of LB 1261 this past legislative session, introduced by Senator Barry DeKay and prioritized by Senator Mike Moser. LB 1261 allows private investment to build new large load generation. Specifically, it alters the existing authority given to public power districts to exercise eminent domain on privately developed electricity generation facilities. Governor Jim Pillen signed the bill in the state capitol.
14: We all work together to come up with a plan where we can really grow electricity at an unprecedented rate without affecting what it costs our ratepayers.
13: Nebraska Public Power District's John McClure fielded a media question on what happens to excess electricity that is generated by these privately developed plants.
15: There are mechanisms for that power to be sold back to the grid, but that's all subject to negotiation. And one of the attributes of the language in the bill that, again, helps protect the consumers in the state is there has to be a proven benefit in the arrangement that's put together to the local public power utilities.
13: Leaders say the law signals Nebraska is open for business while protecting its longstanding public power system. For KRVN News, I'm Bob Brogan.
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18: Daytime highs approaching 84 today under overcast skies with a slight chance of thunderstorms. Winds out of the south, 10 to 20 miles per hour. Cloudy skies expected again tonight. Chance of thunderstorms. Lows level off around 58. Partly cloudy tomorrow. Slight chance for storms. Highs around 86. From the River Weather Center, I'm meteorologist Paul Frombley. Right now, it's 66 degrees.
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0: Carney, Tim McGraw, Eric Church, and Morgan Wallen, and the song is called MacArthur. Good vibes, great country, 93.1 The River. It is Wurstog Wednesday. It is your final Wurstog Wednesday. Of course, the biggest party on the hill is coming up next Saturday, June 13th in Eustis, and you can win tickets today to see William Clark Green and Noah James. All you got to do is head over to our Facebook page. If you haven't given us a like yet, please do. Find out what the Wurstog song of the day is, then pay attention when we play that song of the day. Be caller number 9 and you will win tickets. It's all courtesy of BHA Real Estate and the home agency, and it could happen at any time. 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It's going to be a great show. William Clark Green, Noah James, biggest party on the hill Saturday, June 13th in Eustis, and you can be there for free. 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
1: A serious cattle pest now just 25 miles from the U.S. border. I'm Alex Makovicka, joining you this morning with today's agriculture news. Steve White has our top story.
2: USDA is ramping up warnings after New World screwworm was confirmed in northern Mexico, just 25 miles from the U.S. border.
3: So this is the closest we've seen it.
2: During a briefing with reporters, Ag Secretary Brooke Rollins said that's the closest confirmed case so far involving a 5-year-old goat in Mexico. Admiral Michael Schmoyer of USDA.
4: The most important point is that New World screwworm is not in the United States.
2: Even so, the threat to cattle, other livestock, pets, and wildlife is serious because larvae burrow into living tissue and can be deadly if untreated. Texas Animal Health Commission officials say they've been preparing for this scenario for 2 years and are warning animal owners not to let their guard down.
5: Today, we are asking all animal owners, especially our friends along the border of Texas, to put the most important thing on their animals, and that is their eyes. Quick notification leads to quick detection and quick response to stop this pest from spreading.
2: USDA says if screwworm is detected in the U.S., quarantines, movement controls, trapping, and sterile flat releases would begin immediately. Officials also say reports that the pest was found just 1 mile from the border. Well, they call that misinformation. For now, the nearest confirmed case remains 25 miles away in Mexico, and USDA says regular public briefings will continue as it monitors the outbreak.
1: Thanks, Steve. We will continue to follow this story. 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

0: But still, you could have spent that money elsewhere.
1: I
0: don't know.
1: All right. What's your answer this morning, Alex? The biggest waste of money at a wedding is?
0: I don't know. I don't have an answer yet. Right, I know I said I would reveal it, but
1: over to Gene.
2: Well, mine was tuxedo rentals and bridesmaids' dresses, especially bridesmaids' dresses. I don't know how much they cost, but you're never wearing that thing again.
1: What's your alternative suggestion?
0: No. I don't want to know his.
2: You don't have to have matching bridesmaids' dresses. Just, you know, dress nice. And
1: jeans and a t-shirt or what?
2: Yeah, that'd be great. I do want to note here that several people, not me, have said on our Facebook page, the wedding itself. Just go to the Justice of the Peace, get married, and have a big party. So note that I did not say that, even though I was very tempted to.
1: I think that's a little bit contradicting, though. Having a great party is the same as a wedding reception.
2: Yeah, but they're talking the wedding. Just
1: that's the
2: go to the Justice of the Peace.
1: That's the cheapest part.
0: By far.
1: Ginger says the 48-person bridal party.
2: That is true.
0: Don't disagree.
1: Probably won't talk to 35 of those people ever again.
0: Tanya says decorative napkins. What kind of napkins, Tanya, have you found at weddings that are so decorative that you should not spend money on them?
2: You've never priced decorative napkins? They're outrageous.
0: Can't Are you being serious?
2: Yes, I'm being 100% serious.
3: When did you price them out?
0: Well, like linen napkins?
2: No, not linen. The ones that are like printed, you know, with the date and the groom and the bride and everything. They're horribly expensive considering you're going to wipe your face with them and throw them away. Just go get a package of napkins at the dollar store.
0: Why are we arguing about napkins?
2: Because it's a waste of money. That's why. That's right. The topic of discussion.
1: All right. So you can chime in on our Facebook page. Get Gene all riled up this morning. Our question is, be
2: about
1: honest.
2: Napkins, of all things.
1: What is the biggest waste of money at a wedding?
2: We would love to hear from you. Stick around. We'll be right back with more Mornings in the Country.
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11: Fox News, I'm CJ Papa. The race for Los Angeles mayor will be decided this fall. Incumbent Karen Bass.
12: Serving the city that I love, where I was born, and I'm going to continue to do that all the way to victory in November.
11: Republican and reality TV star Spencer Pratt.
13: I'm going to prove to everybody this is for real, and I'm ready to run the city.
11: Prouder Democrat Councilwoman Nithya Robin will face Bass on Election Day. Republican Steve Hilton and Democrat Javier Becerra and leaders in the race for governor. If the results hold, they will clash in the general election. In the Middle East, Kuwait briefly shutting down the country's main airports.
14: Overnight, Iran attacked both Kuwait and Bahrain with drones and missiles. Several people were injured and significant damage was caused to

0: Kuwait's international airport.
1: 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One person was killed. 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
3: For KRVN News, I'm Bob Rogan. June is Safety Awareness Month, and Tracy Rademacher, RN, Trauma Prevention with CHI Health Good Samaritan and Safe Kids Platte Valley Coordinator, lists steps to take to minimize families' risk when it comes to powerful summer storms.
4: This summer, it's a really good idea to make sure you have a weather app on your phone that can notify you if there's weather watches or warnings in your area. If we do have a house that has a basement, make sure you're finding a location that is away from windows. And if you do not have a safe basement to go to, you should go to an interior room that has minimal windows to it. It's a good idea for your family to put together some kind of first aid kit that can help us out in the event of a storm. And that can include things like non-perishable foods, like a granola bar, something like that, that we have some bottled water. And if your family is on any medications that they need to take on a daily basis, it's a good idea to put just a few in that safety kit in case of an emergency.
3: She says if you do find yourself needing to seek shelter during a severe storm, wear sturdy shoes to protect your feet and maybe find some kind of head protection like a bike or motorcycle helmet to protect yourself from flying debris when seeking shelter. The Columbus Police Department is looking for a missing 30-year-old man. Police say that Canton Keller was last seen on the morning of May 30th. He is described as a white male, 5 feet 11 inches tall and 220 pounds. Police believe he does not have a vehicle or his phone and has a history of depression. For KRVN News, I'm Bob Brogan.
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7: Daytime highs approaching 84 today under overcast skies with a slight chance of thunderstorms. Winds out of the south, 10 to 20 miles per hour. Cloudy skies expected again tonight. Chance of thunderstorms. Lows level off around 58. Partly cloudy tomorrow. Slight chance for storms. Highs around 86. From the River Weather Center, I'm meteorologist Paul Frombly. Right now, it's 67 degrees.
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River Chews in Texas. There is Ella Langley just after 8 o'clock. Wednesday morning, Worst Tog Wednesday. Keep listening for your chance to win tickets to see William Clark Green and Noah James

0: Lee Bryce, Good Life, Great Country, 93.1 The River. That's a rumor. This is not a rumor. This is the absolute truth. We had so much fun doing meet and greets in the month of May because it was beef month. We decided we weren't ready to quit. We need to do one more to wrap it up with a big party. So we have one more meet and greet coming up a little over a week from today, next Thursday, June 11th. Meet and greet free, fresh off the grill, Nebraska beef burgers, chips and drinks from Coca-Cola. And you can find us from 11:30 to 1 at Plum Creek Marketplace in Lexington. That's right. We enjoy doing these so much, we decided we needed to have one last hurrah. And it will be next Thursday. That would be June 11th from 11:30 to 1. Come on out to Plum Creek Marketplace in Lexington. The burgers, the chips, the drinks, they are all free as we wrap up our meet and greets for 2026. 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
10: In an effort to replace some big names from last year's historic Nebraska men's basketball team, head coach Fred Hoiberg picked up some new pieces in the portal this offseason. Hoiberg says the biggest difference maker from last year's squad was a culture that they had from day one. He says they'll need to continue that with all of this year's new faces.
11: Who is going to emerge as the leaders? Obviously, Price, Kale, you know, Braden, getting Connor back on the floor. Those are the really important ones in my mind. But, you know, I've got great confidence in Trev and in Taj. Guys are going to have the ball in their hands. They're going to have to step up and be leaders for us as well. So, you know, again, I really am excited about what we've got. You fully don't know until you get on the floor.
10: New transfers that have been confirmed include Belmont transfer Sam Orm, South Dakota State transfer Damon Wilkinson, along with Utah Valley transfer Trevin Lanhard, who's expected to be the starting point guard, and Boston College transfer post Bowden Kapke. Well, Nebraska softball associate head coach and pitching coach Lori Sipple announced her retirement yesterday. Of course, she played for four seasons at Nebraska back in the mid to late 80s before serving on the coaching staff for 37 seasons from 1990 through this spring. In her 41 total seasons with the program as a player and a coach, she helped the Huskers to almost 1,500 wins, 18 conference titles, 26 NCAA tournament appearances, and 6 trips to the Women's College World Series. UNK head football coach Ryan Held announced yesterday that running back Isaiah Harris gets to return to the program this fall. Millard South, and UNK graduate, recently was granted an NCAA waiver to play this season. Now, 2 years ago, he was a second-team all-conference pick. Then he suffered a season-ending injury in the third quarter at Washburn last fall. To that point, he had 89 carries for a league-best almost 700 yards and 6 TDs. Harris says this has been an interesting process as he looks to come back from a broken leg last September.
12: You know, I've been having these weird dreams about, you know, the first time I run is like in a game. I don't know how I'm going to play and all this, like over and over for the past, you know, however many months now. And the fact that it's like happening where I get to actually go back out there is like, is really just nerve-wracking almost. Exciting at the same time.
10: Harris was injured catching a pass versus Washburn. At the time, he was leading the MIAA in rushing and was one of the top rushers in the country. Well, the NBA Finals have arrived as the Spurs beat the Oklahoma City Thunder in 7 games to win the Western Conference Finals and reach the NBA Finals, where they will take on the Knicks. The Knicks are representing the Eastern Conference for the first time since 1999 after they swept the Cleveland Cavaliers. In Major League Baseball action, late inning loss for the Royals, dropping that one to Cincinnati 4-3. Atlanta, the A's, Texas, Pittsburgh, Seattle, and Colorado all notched wins. To the National League, it was Minnesota cooling up the White Sox 6-4. Cleveland, Baltimore, Detroit all picked up wins. To the National League, it was Philadelphia, Miami, Milwaukee, and the Dodgers all notching victories. In the NHL playoffs, it was Vegas over Carolina 5-4. That is a look at sports. For more, you can find that anytime at krvn.com. I'm Jason Jorgensen.

0: Mornings in the Country, Wednesday morning. Hello, I am Gene. I am joined by Bryce and Alex. Did you know it's time for Bet You Didn't Know?
1: And people are all fired up this morning. They're throwing punches in the comments section.
0: Always
2: fun.
0: Might
2: be a bit of a stretch.
1: We asked you on Facebook this morning the question of what is the biggest waste of money at a wedding? I've got a great text message that came in. I'll have to read that one coming up in about a half hour. But for now, we give you some facts about the wedding. And I asked a question about how much a wedding planner costs, because Alex, you said in retrospect, you might have hired one.
2: Potentially.
1: $4,000.
2: Is the average?
1: What the couples are typically spending on a wedding planner.
2: Is that day of or the whole thing?
1: Whole thing.
2: Okay.
1: About 8% of the total wedding budget.
2: I want to say I saw $5,000 to $10,000, but maybe, I don't know.
1: The venue, usually the single biggest wedding expense. What happened to the church sanctuary, or church little... Valeria?
0: Reception hall?
1: Reception hall, thank you.
2: I don't know.
1: It's no longer in. A couple spent about $8,600 on the venue alone. Making it the largest line item of the budget,
2: you
1: along
2: guys,
1: with food.
2: We spent $300 on the local county hall.
1: Okay, but I don't know if... Let me ask you two follow-up questions. One, did that include all of like the chairs and tables in that? And then decorations?
2: Yes. Not decorations.
1: But I feel like you have to add that in to a certain degree.
2: I disagree.
0: Still probably less than $1,000.
2: Maybe, do those include food?
1: No.
2: That does not include catering. No. You just are signing a check for $8,000.
1: And a lot of those places make you spend like a weekend rate. That way you can decorate on Friday, have the venue Saturday, and clean up on Sunday. All right, how about this? Most expensive wedding ever reported. Costs around $1 billion.
2: Yeah, that's when he rented out a whole city.
1: 2016 wedding between two people. I cannot pronounce their names. Featured a $1 million dress, celebrity performances, and extravagant gifts for the guests.
2: They were probably divorced 8 months later.
1: I wonder what Mr. Bezos' wedding costs.
0: Yeah, the one where

0: was wondering. They rented out a whole city.
1: Yeah, Venice. Not Venice. Just a city, but Venice.
0: Fair enough. Touché.
2: Oh, the average cost of a guest is $300 between food, drinks, rentals, invites, favors, etc. So that's the
0: end. I will say, and it's kind of hard to avoid, but the postage gets you these days. Mm,
2: good point.
1: Yeah,
0: it's almost by the time
1: you said there were 250 people invited to your wedding. Alex, didn't you say?
0: Oh,
1: that?
0: sure. We can put that number on it. But whatever it is, you're probably spending $1.50 at least per invite.
2: And you sent one to Gene for him to look at it, throw it away, and not even think twice about going.
0: Months after, because we know he doesn't go to his mailbox.
1: I didn't get it. Remember, it got sent back to you. Remember?
2: Remember?
0: Remember? I didn't know about
2: as
0: it.
2: As if you didn't know.
0: I didn't
2: Alex
0: know
2: was
0: you
2: getting
0: were getting married.
2: Married. That
1: rich.
2: Was rich.
1: I didn't know
2: that
1: I was invited.
2: That was rich.
0: I didn't
2: from
0: know.
2: You.
0: I didn't know I was invited.
1: I didn't I get the invitation.
0: 50% of my life with you, dude.
1: That's probably why you wouldn't want me at your wedding, actually. So
0: you didn't go to Bryce's either.
1: That is true. I think I had the same thing happen to his.
0: You think?
1: That's
0: you don't
1: my
0: know.
1: Male problems. We'll just talk about that later. We invite you to go over to our Facebook page and let us know what is the biggest waste of money at a wedding. We'll discuss later. Be right back with more Mornings in the Country next.
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8: For KRVN News, I'm Bob Brogan. Nebraska Governor Jim Pillen has signed LB 1261 into law, a measure aimed at expanding energy production while protecting ratepayers. The bill allows private companies to build large-scale power generation to meet growing demand, shifting financial risk away from everyday customers. Governor Jim Pillen.
9: What this means is we as ratepayers, so to grow, we have to have more electricity, which more power generation is going to take fantastic sums of money, billions and billions of dollars. If we don't have behind-the-meter legislation, that means you and I are going to pay for it in increased rates. That's a non-starter from my seat.
8: The bill was introduced by Senator Barry DeKay and prioritized by Senator Mike Moser. The Central Nebraska Public Power and Irrigation District Board of Directors heard a report from the first meeting of the Kingsley Dam Project Board of Consultants at their monthly board meeting on Monday in Holdridge. Natural Resources and Compliance Manager Mike Drain gave the summary of the initial report that was prepared by the independent board after they gathered at Kingsley Dam in May. Drain reported that the Board of Consultants was in agreement with project engineer RJH that the riprap on the dam is undersized, inadequately bedded, and the problem varies by location and elevations throughout the dam. They stress that the magnitude of waves is similar to coastal protection and that Kingsley Dam has the largest internal waves in North America. The Board of Consultants agreed with earlier findings that there is no immediate safety risk at the dam a point Drain emphasized to the directors. They said the issue has been identified and should be addressed, but it does not pose a near-term threat. Drain said the next step in the process is Central and RJH will file the report to the Federal Energy Regulatory Commission this week that they are in concurrence with the Board of Consultants' recommendations. A new plan and schedule will be developed to modify the scope of the work. For KRVN News, I'm Bob Brogan.
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12: Daytime highs approaching 84 today under overcast skies with a slight chance of thunderstorms. Winds out of the south 10 to 20 miles per hour. Cloudy skies expected again tonight. Chance of thunderstorms. Lows level off around 58. Partly cloudy tomorrow. Slight chance for storms. Highs around 86. From the River Weather Center, I'm meteorologist Paul Frobley. Right now, it's 67 degrees.
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1: Well, if you've been listening for the Worst Tog song of the day, you might want to start dialing your phone right now. 844-931-9000. 844-931-9000. I'm looking for caller number nine. Caller number nine, you will win tickets to see the big show, the biggest party on the hill in Eustis. Looking for caller number nine now.

0: Post Malone, Blake Shelton, pouring a drink. Before that, well, that was the Worst Tug song of the day. And congratulations to Mindy. Mindy called in from Eustace. Matter of fact, she's not going to have very far to go to check out the biggest party on the hill for free because Mindy was caller number 9. And now she's going to go see William Clark Green along with special guest Noah James for free. Thank you very much to the Worst Tug Committee, the home agency, and BHA Real Estate for sponsoring this contest, and congratulations to Mindy calling in from Eustace, and she got those tickets for free. But we're not done yet. Keep listening for that Worst Hog song of the day, which you can find out by going to our Facebook page. Find out the song of the day, listen for it, and then be the right caller, and you'll win tickets just like Mindy did. So Worst Hog Wednesday is not over yet. Keep listening for more chances to win.
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2: We as farmers really had to kind of step up and tell our stories better than we were before.
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3: 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Grains were up overnight with crude oil moving higher once again. The war in Iran continues and the back and forth in the Middle East will keep this volatility here in the market. Corn futures were up moderately, and the U.S. corn demand remains impressive despite the competition from Argentina, where the crop is expected to be record large. Estimates are that by the end of this week, the Argentine harvest could approach 40% done. Soybeans were up 5 to 6 cents, pulled higher by a turnaround in the bean oil with the strength in crude, and wheat futures were 1 to 2 cents higher as well. Cattle trade slipped yesterday after the confusion over how close the latest case of the New World screwworm was to the U.S. border, but the market is bracing for it to arrive at some point. July corn is down a quarter at 440 and a quarter. December up 3 quarters at 467. July soybeans are up a nickel at 1170 and a quarter. November up a nickel at 1183. July Chicago wheat is up 3 3/4 at 606 and 3/4. September up 3.5 at 619 and 3/4. July Kansas City wheat up 3 at 637 and 3/4. September up 2.5 at 648 and 3/4. July soybean meal is up 170 at 327.90. July bean oil up 91 at 79.32. June live cattle are down $1.75 at 245.92. August down $2 at 237.65. August feeders down 470 at 343.77. September down 450 at 340.62. And July lean hogs are down 17 cents at 101.45. That's a look at your opening markets. 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

0: by the way. He had an evening reception, but a morning wedding. He had a morning wedding and a brunch reception. So you're wasting money on the evening where you spend a whole lot more. The fancy brunch was cheaper than the cheapest dinner, he says.
1: I noticed that nobody has mentioned open bar.
0: I think open bars are a waste of money, but nobody asked me. Actually, you did ask me.
1: We did ask, yes. Okay, so, yeah. I hadn't even thought of that one yet.
2: What about the party bus? Trisha chimed in with that answer.
1: They're very popular. I've never been on one.
2: The party bus takes the bride and groom away from their guests to go get drunk while the guests sit at the reception and wait. That is really bad when it's like over an hour.
0: It's bad.
2: Everyone's sitting there. She says, it's so rude. Just go to your reception and see the people that came to see you. Mm-hmm. Can we also, it doesn't cost money, but could we do away with the entrance?
0: Oh my gosh, those are horrible. We had ours, unfortunately. Did you guys have an entrance?
2: Your entrance scared my poor little baby. Just frightened him. He cried the rest of the night.
0: I'm so sorry.
2: I don't know what song was played. It was very loud.
0: Gene, okay, on this topic. Do you know how much money you could make if you got your stupid 93 buses that are sitting in your driveway running and just did party bus stuff for weddings?
1: I've had many people contact me.
0: And, why don't you do it?
1: Well, because I'd have to get it running. And that's the hard part.
0: Then why do you have them? Totally different topic.
1: We'll discuss that. I'll get to my bus as soon as I get to my
0: Blackstone grill that's still in a box.
1: Sitting in front of the bus, by the way.
0: So. There we go. Let us know the biggest waste of money at a wedding. There are some hot takes here in the comments.
1: All right. We'll wrap it up on that note. You guys go forth, be fruitful. I'll be right back with more music next. Mornings in the Country.
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am Gene. It is Worst Tog Wednesday. Keep listening for more chances to win tickets to the biggest party on the hill. Could happen at any time. 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

0: If I Do is the name of that song. That is Vincent Mason. Good morning. Hello, I am Gene. Talking about this weekend, if you want an opportunity to get registered for our 75th Diamond Anniversary Drive, this weekend is the weekend for you, because we will have five separate opportunities for you to get registered for the Chevy Silverado, the Yamaha Kodiak, and the Broil King Grill. We're giving them all away as part of our 75th anniversary, and this weekend we will be in Gothenburg, we will be in Oxford, we will be in Cozad, we will be in Loup City, and we will be in Oconto. 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
6: For KRVN News, I'm Bob Brogan. Scattered storms are possible this evening, most likely across southwestern portions of the area. On Tuesday, Governor Jim Pillen, state senators, and public power leaders celebrated the passage of LB 1261 this past legislative session, introduced by Senator Barry DeKay and prioritized by Senator Mike Moser. LB 1261 allows private investment to build new large load generation. Specifically, it alters the existing authority given to public power districts to exercise eminent domain on privately developed electricity generation facilities. Governor Jim Pillen signed the bill in the state capitol.
7: We all work together to come up with a plan where we can really grow electricity at an unprecedented rate without affecting what it costs our ratepayers.
6: Nebraska Public Power District's John McClure fielded a media question on what happens to excess electricity that is generated by these privately developed plants.
8: There are mechanisms for that power to be sold back to the grid, but that's all subject to negotiation. And one of the attributes of the language in the bill that, again, helps protect the consumers in the state is there has to be a proven benefit in the arrangement that's put together to the local public power utilities.
6: Leaders say the law signals Nebraska is open for business while protecting its longstanding public power system. For KRVN News, I'm Bob Brogan.
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12: Daytime highs approaching 84 today under overcast skies with a slight chance of thunderstorms. Winds out of the south 10 to 20 miles per hour. Cloudy skies expected again tonight. Chance of thunderstorms. Lows level off around 58. Partly cloudy tomorrow. Slight chance for storms. Highs around 86. From the River Weather Center, I'm meteorologist Paul Frombly. Right now, 68.
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0: country and she knows it. Good life, great country, 93.1 The River. Let's talk a little football. Yes, football in June. We're talking about the Nebraska Shrine Bowl, and Kearney will be hosting the Shrine Bowl, and Alex Hammacky had a chance to interview some of the area players that will be playing in the game, and you can find those interviews that are going to be posted on our Facebook pages each and every day. They're brought to you by Edgewater Insurance. So yes, go cheer on the Shrine Bowl. We got some great local participants, and make sure you go to our Facebook page and check out the local interviews done by Alex Hammacky. It is the Shrine Bowl in Kearney this weekend.
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11: 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July corn is down 2 3/4 at 437 3/4. December down 2 3/4 at 463 3/4. July soybeans are up 3/4 at 1166. November up 3 at 1180 3/4. July Chicago wheat down 7.5 at 595 3/4. September down 7 1/4 at 609. July Kansas City wheat down 4.5 at 630 1/4. September down 4 3/4 at 641 1/2. June live cattle are down 110 at 246.57. August down 112 at 238.52. August feeders down 342 at 345. September down 380 at 341.32. And July lean hogs are up 12 cents at 101.77. Class 3 milk for June down 8 at 16.15 here on the Rural Radio Network.
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3: Daytime highs approaching 84 today under overcast skies with a slight chance of thunderstorms. Winds out of the south 10 to 20 miles per hour. Cloudy skies expected again tonight. Chance of thunderstorms. Lows level off around 58. Partly cloudy tomorrow. Slight chance for storms. Highs around 86. From the River Weather Center, I'm meteorologist Paul Frobley. Currently 71.
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0: with my eyes. It is Chase Rice, Eyes on You on 93.1 The River. Thanks for having your ears tuned into Nebraska's Country Station. Jason Jorgensen with you. Today is the final day of Worst Dog Wednesday. Be listening for our Song of the Day for your chance to win tickets to the biggest party on the Hill this summer, which is just unbelievably a couple of weeks away. So we will get to that after a while. Also, music from Luke Combs is just ahead. And here's new music from a newcomer. Here's Stella Lepley in Boston. Good Life, Great Country on the River.
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0: with Luke Combs and Hurricane on 93.1 The River. Our Worst Hug Wednesday song of the day is William Clark Green's Sympathy. When we play it, give us a call at that time at 844-931-9000. That will be your chance to score a pair of tickets to Worst Hug in Eustis, which is just a couple of weeks off. Up next on The River, here's Kane Brown and Marshmallow.
1: New truck.

It's Good Life, Great Country on 93.1 The River. That would be William Clark Green. That would be Sympathy. And that would be our Worst Dog Wednesday.

0: a song of the day. Of course, William Clark Green, along with special guest Noah James, will be highlighting this summer's biggest party on the Hill. Big contest brought to you by the Worst Dog Committee, the Home Agency, and BHA Real Estate. And congratulations goes out to Cindy Howder of Cambridge. Cindy was listening, she called in, and she wins the ticket. So congratulations to Cindy, our latest winner. Now, I'll be listening all day long, because if we play William Clark Green's Sympathy again, and we certainly could be like Cindy, call in and win, or you can be like Mindy from Eustis, who was a winner today on Mornings in the Country with Gene and the crew. 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
8: Well, after the news broke that Tyson's Lexington beef plant would be closing at the beginning of 2026, many wondered how it would impact the community, especially the school and its students. KRVN spoke with two licensed mental health practitioners, Tori McCracken and Megan Vanosik, about how student well-being has been since Tyson closing in January. McCracken said they were inundated with referrals for students starting in January.
9: I don't know that it was necessarily a direct result of Tyson closing, but more so the Tyson closing has caused enough stress in our community that it has surfaced so many other stressors and challenges that families are facing. And so I think that's where the bulk of our referrals came from, of now we're seeing these different things in these kids because they're experiencing so much change at home, so many stressors, parents are stressed, it's trickling down through the kids. And so, you know, the kids that come in for these referrals semester weren't directly talking about Tyson closing. Yes, were they concerned and worried? Yes, but there were some other things that surfaced because of the Tyson closing.
8: Vanosik said the school activated their crisis team right away for added support for the students who needed someone to talk to right away. She adds the school worked to keep routines the same and maintain normalcy for their students, ensuring kids that school is a safe place and help is there when it's needed. Well, work will begin June 8th on U.S. Highway 34 from reference post 42.25 to reference post 49.32, according to the Nebraska Department of Transportation. Work includes concrete work through Stratton, bridge work, culvert installation, grading, asphalt milling and overlay, and guardrail work. The traffic will be maintained with temporary traffic signals, lane closures, and a pilot car with flaggers. A 12-foot width restriction will be in effect. Anticipated completion is November 2026. For KRVN News, I'm Ellen Simmons.
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5: Daytime highs approaching 84 today under overcast skies with a slight chance of thunderstorms. Winds out of the south 10 to 20 miles per hour. Cloudy skies expected again tonight. Chance of thunderstorms. Lows level off around 58. Partly cloudy tomorrow. Slight chance for storms. Highs around 86. From the River Weather Center, I'm meteorologist Paul Frombly. Currently 73.
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0: That song is so hot, it has vapor trails behind it. It's Ella Langley, Morgan Wallen. I Can't Love You Anymore on 93.1 The Head, along with music from Tyler Hubbard and Jordan Davis.
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It's Tyler Hubbard, dancing in the country on 93.1 The River. I'm Jason Jorgensen. Hey, we on Friday will be in Gothenburg, downtown Gothenburg, Flatwater Bank, for their big annual event when they, well, feed most of the town. We will be there with their 75th Diamond Anniversary Drive. It's your chance to register to win our three big prizes that we will give away later on this year, including the 2024 Chevy Silverado pickup, the Yamaha Kodiak 450, and the Royal King Grill. Also, stop on by our location and say hi and pick up some KRVN and Kimmy swag and a lot of other goodies. So it happens this Friday from 11 until 1 in Gothenburg. Here's Jordan Davis.

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3: 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Ranch. 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Ranch, come on, meet me at the ranch.
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8: 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July corn is down 5.5 at 435. December down a nickel at 461.5. July soybeans down 3.75 at 1161.5. November down a half at 1177. July Chicago wheat is down 13 at 590. September down 12.25 at 604. July Kansas City wheat is down 10.75 at 624. September down 10.5 at 635.75. June live cattle are down $1.12 at 246.55. August down 80 at 238.85. August feeders down 172 at 346.60. September down 202 at 343.10. July lean hogs are up 12 cents at 101.77. 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
14: Overcast skies this afternoon with a slight chance of thunderstorms. Highs level off around 84, southerly winds 10 to 20 miles per hour. Cloudy tonight, chance for storms, lows around 58. Slight chance of thunderstorms tomorrow. Daytime highs approaching 86, a mix of clouds and sun. From the River Weather Center, I'm meteorologist Paul Frombley. Right now, 75.
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player turned singer. It's Gavin Adcutt. Last one to know on 93.1 The River. I'm Jason Jorgensen, just playing the hits. Glad to have you along on Nebraska's country station. Music from Corey Kent and Co. Wetzel's just headed up next. It's Continuous Country from Cole Swindell.

It's Good Life. Great Country on 93.1 The River. Corey Kent, who will be in Kearney on July 25th with Dylan Scott. There he is with Co Wetzel, Rocky Mountain Low on the River. And up next, a back-in-the-day replay from Lone Star and Amazed.

0: Jelly Roll and Liar on 93.1 The River. Well, you know, we are celebrating 75 years of KRVN, and a cool thing for us today, 2:30 today our time, this old radio station is going to be recognized on the Senate floor in Washington, D.C. How cool is that? Of course, we'll have more on this as the day unfolds. We'll put something together about it. You can see it on the River and 880 Facebook page. 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That does not happen every day. On the way, a 93-second news update from the KRVN News Center.
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9: State leaders looked on as Governor Jim Pillen signed a new law yesterday that they say positions Nebraska for economic growth while maintaining low electric rates. State Senator Barry DeKay says he introduced LB 1261 to help address the growing demand for electricity. He says the increase is being driven by manufacturing, agriculture, and computing.
10: Electric generation and transmission infrastructure will need to be built out and expanded to meet both our current and future demands. This also is something the Chamber of Commerce drove home in a report that they delivered to my office sometime last week. We need more capacity to ensure current and future grid stability. All of this investment will cost money, and the question is, who is going to shoulder the burden?
9: The measure allows industries to develop their own power plant, which prevents the financial risk to utilities and ratepayers in developing that infrastructure. Supporters say the measure will help Nebraska meet future power needs without raising rates for residents. Well, First National of Nebraska, with its subsidiary FNBO, announced Tuesday that it has entered into a definitive agreement to acquire Blue Ridge Bank Shares, Inc., and its wholly owned subsidiary Blue Ridge Bank and Trust Company, headquartered in Independence, Missouri. The acquisition is pending regulatory approval, which is anticipated before the end of the year. The announcement follows FNBO's acquisition of Country Club Bank last year, which included 20 branches in the Kansas City metro area. For KRVN News, I'm Ellen Simmons.
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15: Overcast skies this afternoon with a slight chance of thunderstorms. Highs level off around 84, southerly winds 10 to 20 miles per hour. Cloudy tonight, chance for storms, lows around 58. Slight chance of thunderstorms tomorrow. Daytime highs approaching 86, a mix of clouds and sun. From the River Weather Center, I'm meteorologist Paul Frombley. Right now, 75.
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0: Couple of buddies there. Brad Paisley, Carrie Underwood, and Remind Me on 93.1 The River. Did you ever get the 68th installment of the Nebraska Shrine Bowl? Happens this Saturday in Kearney. Ron and Carol Cope Stadium at UNK will host that at 4. Number of area kids will be involved, and, well, we had a chance to catch up to some of them. Each day, we will post one of those video interviews on our Facebook and social media platforms, and it's all brought to you by Edgewater Insurance. So look for those throughout the week as we celebrate the Shrine Bowl. Once again, one of the best and biggest All-Star games still going strong this weekend in Kearney.
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3: 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Featured consignments include Dry Creek Cattle Company with 700 head of Semangus steers and heifers weighing 650 to 775. Seward Cattle Company will have 535 head of Semangus steers weighing 8 to 950. Here's Y6 Livestock, Wade and Heather Kramer with 520 head of Angus Black Whiteface, Red Whiteface, and Hereford steers weighing 750 to 975. The ABRC Ranch, Chris Gentry, is bringing 300 head of Angus and Black Whiteface heifers weighing 6 to 750. 300 head of Angus Black Whiteface and Charolais Cross steers and heifers are coming from Brian, Donna, and Nathan Rice weighing 6 to 675. Here's Peyton Barner with 250 head of Angus and F1 black whiteface steers and heifers. They'll be fall calves weighing 475 to 650. Brady and Shelby Brogan will have 285 head of black and red Sim Angus steers and heifers weighing 475 to 7 and a quarter. Many more outstanding consignments will round out this great lineup. Those details can be viewed on our website. And as always, call our office at 308-284-2071 with any questions. We sure look forward to celebrating 75 years of business with you this Thursday at Ogallala Livestock.
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It's John Party in your heart or mine on 93.1 The River. Jason Jorgensen with you. Well, we're into June now. The big month for weddings. I'll admit many eons ago, I too had a June wedding. Great question today on the River Facebook page. And it says, quote, be honest, what's the biggest waste of money at a wedding? If you'd like to chime in, and a lot of people have, go ahead and do that on the River Facebook page. There's no wrong answers, and we would love to get your thoughts. And of course, this whole discussion started today on Mornings in the Country with Gene, Alex, and Bryce. And up next on the river is Parker McCullum and Killin' Good Life, Great Country.

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10: 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July corn is down 6 at 434.5. December down a nickel at 461.5. July soybeans are down 7 at 1158.25. November down 4.25 at 1173.5. July Chicago wheat down 14.75 at 588.25. September down 14.25 at 602. July Kansas City wheat is down 12.75 at 622. September down 12.5 at 633.75. June live cattle are down 37 cents at 247.30. August down 30 at 39.35. August feeders are down $1.77 at $346.65. September down $1.97 at $343.15. July lean hogs are unchanged at $101.65. August up 60 at $99.57. 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
14: Overcast skies this afternoon with a slight chance of thunderstorms. Highs level off around 84. Southerly winds 10 to 20 miles per hour. Cloudy tonight. Chance for storms. Lows around 58. Slight chance of thunderstorms tomorrow. Daytime highs approaching 86. A mix of clouds and sun. From the River Weather Center, I'm meteorologist Paul Trombley. Right now, it's 77 degrees.
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It's Eric Church, Elizabeth View on 93.1 The River. Jason Jorgensen with you as we just kind of ease our way to the lunch hour this Wednesday. I had this hour music from Lee Bryce and Jordan Davis. Here comes a new one from Elizabeth.

0: just a notch, will you?
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It's Lee Bryce and I Don't Dance on 93.1 The River. Oh, are we going to be busy toward the tail end of this week into the weekend with our 75th Diamond Anniversary Drive? Again, on Friday from 11 until 1, we will be in Gothenburg at Flatwater Bank. Also on Friday from 7 until 9, we'll be at Oxford Turkey Days for the parade. You get registered for that after the fact. Big car show on Saturday in Cozad, the Blacktop Classic Car Show. We will be there from 11 until 1. And then if that's not enough on Saturday, you can also catch us for the Loop City Polish Days from 10:30 until 12:30. And then that night at the Oconto Fireman's Barbecue from 5 until 7. Yeah. Great events across the region. First, stop on by, say hi, and get registered to win and pick up some KRVN and Cami swag while it lasts. And up next, here's Jordan Davis.

0: It is Hudson Westbrook. Painted you pretty on 93.1 The River. News update from the KRVN News Center's just ahead, along with Gretchen Wilson. Remember her? Kind of a big deal there for about 15 minutes or so. The song that made her famous and rich is just ahead this afternoon on The River.
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2: On Tuesday, Governor Jim Pillen, senators, and public power leaders celebrated the passage of LB 1261 this past legislative session. Introduced by Senator Barry DeKay and prioritized by Senator Mike Moser, LB 1261 allows private investment to build new, large load generation. Specifically, it alters the existing authority given to public power utility districts to exercise eminent domain on privately developed electricity generation facilities. Governor Jim Pillen signed the bill in the Capitol.
4: We all work together to come up with a plan where we can really grow electricity at an unprecedented rate without affecting what it costs our ratepayers.
2: Nebraska Public Power District's John McClure fielded a media question on what happens to excess electricity that is generated by these privately developed plants.
5: There are mechanisms for that power to be sold back to the grid, but that's all subject to negotiation. And one of the attributes of the language in the bill that, again, helps protect the consumers in the state is there has to be a proven benefit in the arrangement that's put together to the local public power utilities.
2: LB 1261 opens a door for private developers to build high-capacity power generation behind the meter, allowing Nebraska to compete for major projects like advanced manufacturing and computing operations without increasing rates for existing customers. Leaders say the law signals Nebraska is open for business while protecting its long-standing public power system. For KRVN News, I'm Ellen Simmons.
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2: Slight chance for storms this afternoon. Otherwise, cloudy skies expected. Daytime highs approaching 84. Winds out of the south, 10 to 20 miles per hour. Cloudy skies expected again tonight. Chance of thunderstorms. Lows dip down to about 58. From the River Weather Center, I'm meteorologist Jennifer Vujicic. Right now, 79.
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0: There's Chris Jansen on 93.1 The River. You have a chance to help out a family coming up on June 8th, which is next Monday night. The Riverdale Blue Jays are holding a fundraiser to support the family of Joel Lundgren. Joel, unfortunately, passed away last week in that traffic accident in Kearney. They have a free will donation meal. The first game is at 6. You can't miss the field and where they are having the fundraiser. That's just off of Highway 40, right next to the old Riverdale School. So a chance for you to help out. Once again, keep that in mind next Monday, June 8th in Riverdale.
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It's the Zach Brown Band, Same Boat on 93.1 The River. I'm Jason Jorgensen. Glad to have you along. It's not been the best start to the summer for Post Malone. There's been some controversy over some of his concert dates with Jelly Roll. It's bad when politics gets involved. But here is Post Malone, Morgan Wallen. I had some help on the river.

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7: 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July corn is down 6.5 at 4.33¾. December down a nickel at 4.61½. July soybeans are down a dime at 11.55¼. November down 8¼ at 11.69½. July Chicago wheat is down 15¾ at 5.87¼. September down 15¼ at 6.01. July Kansas City wheat is down 11½ at 6.23¼. September down 11 at 6.35¼. June live cattle are down 70 cents at 246.95. August down 145 at 238.20. August feeders are down 5.17 at 343.25. September down 5.17 at 339.95. July lean hogs are up 52 cents at 102.17. 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
15: Cloudy this afternoon with a slight chance for storms. High of 84. South winds 10 to 20 miles per hour. Overcast tonight. Chance for storms 58. A blend of clouds and sun. Tomorrow, slight chance of thunderstorms. High temperatures reach up to 86. From the River Weather Center, I'm meteorologist Jennifer Vujicki. Currently 79.
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It's Max McDown, Better Me For You, on 93.1 The River. I'm Jason Jorgensen. It seems like the trend continues to be one superstar teams up with the other for a song. And here's Megan Maroney and Kenny Chesney together with You Had to Be There on The River.

0: Combs, Be By You on 93.1 The River. This is the month down in Nashville. In fact, they'll have the going away concert party for Alan Jackson. It's called Alan Jackson Last Call, the finale. Yeah, they've lined up a who's who country music to be at that thing, and that'll be quite the show. And Alan Jackson's up next on The River, where The River Rewind, where I come from.
1: I was rolling wheels and shifting gears round that Jersey turnpike. Barney stopped me with his gun 10 minutes after midnight. Said, sir, you broke the limit in his rusty old truck. I don't know about that accent, son.

0: This guy got his start on social media. Everything else has fallen together after that. Nate Smith, Fix What You Didn't Break on 93.1 The River. A news update from the KRVN News Center is just moments away, along with a look at our forecast and music from Jason LD.
1: Get ready, McCook. 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
7: June is Safety Awareness Month, and Tracy Rademacher, RN Trauma Prevention with CHI Health Good Samaritan and Safe Kids Plaid Valley Coordinator, lists steps to take to minimize families' risk when it comes to powerful summer storms.
8: This summer, it's a really good idea to make sure you have a weather app on your phone that can notify you if there's weather watches or warnings in your area. If we do have a house that has a basement, make sure you're finding a location that is away from windows. And if you do not have a safe basement to go to, you should go to an interior room that has minimal windows to it. It's a good idea for your family to put together some kind of first aid kit that can help us out in the event of a storm. And that can include things like non-perishable foods, like a granola bar, something like that, that we have some bottled water. And if your family is on any medications that they need to take on a daily basis, it's a good idea to put just a few in that safety kit in case of an emergency.
7: If you do find yourself needing to seek shelter during a severe storm, wear sturdy shoes to protect your feet and maybe find some type of head protection like a bike or motorcycle helmet to protect yourself from flying debris when seeking shelter. Rademacher also spoke on the topic of precautions that can be taken to maintain safety in the pool this summer.
8: If we're taking our kids to a public pool, it's a really good idea to have your eyes on your kids specifically. Those lifeguards are there and they're doing a lot of different jobs, and so we really need to maintain control of our own kids. Anybody that has a home pool really should be putting gates around everything to make sure that the access is locked from our children, and then also add one of the motion detectors that can be put in the water that's going to sense if a child does get in and nobody saw it.
7: For open water locations, Rademacher says any families out on the boat need to have life jackets on anybody that is 16 years and younger, according to Nebraska state law. Also designate water watchers or somebody watching kids at all times. For KRVN News, I'm Ellen Simmons.
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15: Cloudy this afternoon with a slight chance for storms. High of 84. South winds 10 to 20 miles per hour. Overcast tonight. Chance for storms 58. A blend of clouds and sun tomorrow. Slight chance of thunderstorms. High temperatures reach up to 86. From the River Weather Center, I'm meteorologist Jennifer Vuchitsky. Currently, it's 81 degrees.
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0: name is Chris Young, and you on 93.1 The River. Coming up in my Before I Go segment, what would you do if you showed up, pumped gas, took some old Powerball, and you know, along with music from Flatland Calvary and Parker McCollum this afternoon on The River?
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Lachlan Cowbery never coming back on 93.1 The River in my Before I Go segment. Imagine having 50 grand at your disposal and not even knowing it. That's what happened to one Missouri man recently when, according to the Missouri Lottery, when he discovered he'd won the lottery months ago but had no idea. Here's the story. He stopped at the gas station to fill up his truck when he decided, you know, probably time to scan the stack of tickets he'd stuck in his console. After he paid for his fuel, he asked the attendant to go ahead and check these tickets, leading to the discovery he'd won 50 grand back in February. There was one downside, though. The guy was so shocked and celebrated that he forgot to pump the gas that he'd paid for. So far, the man's plans are to spend some of his newfound cash on his grandkids. I know how that goes, but yeah, you can certainly understand him forgetting to pump the gas. Must be a whole prepaid thing there wherever he was at. That will do it for me. Enjoy the rest of this afternoon. Alex is in after 2, and I'll leave you with Parker McCollum and Handle on You. Good life, great country.

0: Good Life, Great Country on 93.1 The River. Well, we have seen a little bit of storm activity bubble up across the region. A severe thunderstorm warning remains in effect for about the next 10 minutes or so for those of you in central Phelps and north central Harlan counties. Last check, this thunderstorm was located near Atlanta or near Holdridge and just creeping right along to the northeast at 10 miles an hour. 60-mile-per-hour wind gusts and quarter-sized hail is certainly possible. This storm is expected to be in the Holdridge area in about 5 minutes by 1:55. So if you're looking to the southwest from Holdridge and things look a little dark, well, there is a severe thunderstorm there. Once again, this warning remains in effect until 2 for those of you in central Phelps and north-central Harlan counties. Is this thing moving very, very slowly to the northeast at 10 miles an hour. Again, 60-mile-per-hour wind gusts and quarter-sized hail. So those of you in and around the Holdridge area should be taking notice of this one. Of course, Alex will keep you up to date throughout the afternoon. Hopefully it's not a widespread deal, but you never know. 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
13: Good afternoon. With your closing markets, I'm Lacey Shippey for the Rural Radio Network. July corn down 9 today at 431.5. December down 6 3/4 at 459 3/4. July soybeans down 11 1/4 at 1154. November down 10 1/2 at 1167 1/4. July Chicago wheat down 15 3/4 at 587 1/4. September down 15 1/2 at $6 3/4 of a cent. July KC wheat down 10 3/4 at 624. September down 10 1/2 at 635 3/4. June live cattle down 105 at 246.62. August down 180 at 237.85. August feeders down 580 at 342.62. September down 580. $3.39.32. July lean hogs up 35 cents at $1.02. That's a look at your closing markets here on the Rural Radio Network.
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10: Cloudy this afternoon with a slight chance for storms. High of 84. South winds 10 to 20 miles per hour. Overcast tonight. Chance for storms 58. A blend of clouds and sun. Tomorrow, slight chance of thunderstorms. High temperatures reach up to 86. From the River Weather Center, I'm meteorologist Jennifer Vujicki. Currently, it's 81 degrees.
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Good life, great country here on 93.1 The River. Of course, San Simarain to the south of Lex, near Holdridge and Kearney and Minden and areas. We'll have an update in your forecast. Very fitting to kick off your 2 o'clock with Luke Combs, When It Rains, It Pours. Florida Georgia Line and Jelly Roll on the way. But first, here's Jordan Davis on The River.

Florida Georgia Line alongside Luke Bryan here on the river. Alex with you. Starting to see some of those storms rolling. We'll have a check your forecast just a few minutes alongside the Nebraska Beef Passport. How you can have fun this summer and experience and explore the home of the good life and great beef with the Nebraska Beef Passport. That's on the way after Cody Johnson and Jelly Roll here on the river.

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5: On Tuesday, Governor Jim Pillen, state senators, and public power leaders celebrated the passage of LB 1261 this past legislative session, introduced by Senator Barry DeKay and prioritized by Senator Mike Moser. LB 1261 allows private investment to build new large load generation. Specifically, it alters the existing authority given to public power utility districts to exercise eminent domain on privately developed electricity generation facilities. Governor Jim Pillen signed the bill in the state capitol.
6: We all work together to come up with a plan where we can really grow electricity at an unprecedented rate without affecting what it costs our ratepayers.
5: Nebraska Public Power District's John McClure fielded a media question on what happens to excess electricity that is generated by these privately developed plants.
7: There are mechanisms for that power to be sold back to the grid, but that's all subject to negotiation. And one of the attributes of the language in the bill that, again, helps protect the consumers in the state is there has to be a proven benefit in the arrangement that's put together to the local public power utilities.
5: Leaders say the law signals Nebraska is open for business while protecting its longstanding public power system. That was a quick look at your news. For more news stories, head on over to our website, krvn.com. Reporting from the KRVN News Center, I'm Christian Schwartz.
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0: Taking a look at your mid-Nebraska forecast right now. We're going to see a slight chance for some thunderstorms the rest of the afternoon. In case you haven't been receiving some rain already, it's primarily to the south of I-80. Got a cell that's right to the south of Lexington between Lex and Bertrand. One that's down near Holdridge. Holdridge to Huntley-Ack, still kind of a triangle there. And then a line forming from Howard City to Donovan back to Campbell. That's pushing it out to the east. We're seeing not enough for it to be a severe thunderstorm warning, but it could turn severe. And if it does, we'll have updates throughout the rest of the afternoon here on the River Storm Center, presented by DC Climate Control Services and State Farm Insurance agent Heidi Bazzotta. Let's take a look at your forecast for the rest of tonight. As we're already seeing those thunderstorms fire up in mid-Nebraska. Tonight, 60% chance. After midnight, it decreases quite a bit. Tomorrow, we're going to see some sunny skies here Thursday. 40% chance for thunderstorms. Low to mid-80s on hand for tomorrow. South winds 15 to 25. Some more chances for rain. Maybe a thunderstorm or two Friday into Saturday and Sunday. And looking right now, well, now we have a severe thunderstorm warning. Just popped up. Go figure. 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Gotta love live radio. Let's start off with this one. It's just been issued, and this is a new warning for northwestern Buffalo County, northeastern Dawson County till 3:15 this afternoon. Severe thunderstorm located just over Miller. Pretty close to Miller, or about 17 miles northeast of Lexington. It's moving to the north at 15 miles an hour. 60 mile an hour wind gust, quarter size hail is the hazard. And we will see that impacting Sumner and Miller here within the next few minutes. So that's a new severe thunderstorm warning issued for Buffalo and Dawson counties for northwestern Buffalo and northeastern Dawson County. We'll have more updates throughout the afternoon with the River Storm Center. 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So we'll have more weather throughout the rest of the afternoon. And we'll get you back to the music. George Strait on the way here on the River.
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0: a story there with MacArthur. Hardy, Tim McGraw, Eric Church teaming up for that trio. And this weekend here with KRVN, we have the 75th Diamond Anniversary Drive. We'll be all over mid-Nebraska Friday and Saturday. Coming up on Friday, we're going to be in Gothenburg from 11 to 1 at Flatwater Bank. And then later that evening, we'll be at Oxford Turkey Days. And then after Gothenburg and Oxford on Friday. Saturday, it's a busy day. We'll be in Cozad, Loop City, and Oconto in there. And looking towards next week, next Tuesday, we're going to be in Henderson at the Henderson Farmers Market. 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
0: 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Alex Hammack with you in the River Storm Center on 93.1 The River. 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I want to give everybody an update here in River Country. The severe thunderstorm warning that was issued for northwestern Buffalo County and northeastern Dawson County appears to have been canceled for right now. It appears that that storm has weakened among the underneath the limits of having a severe thunderstorm warning on it. It's still packing a good chunk of rain onto it. It's right now the heaviest of it just to the north of Miller, kind of between Sumner and Miller. There is a new severe thunderstorm warning, though, that has just popped up here in the past couple of minutes. It is in effect for northwestern Franklin County, southeastern Phelps County, southwestern Kearney County, and northeastern Harlan County, and this is in effect until 3:15 this afternoon. Just a couple of minutes ago, severe thunderstorms were located along a line extending from near Wilcox down to near Huntley, and this is currently moving to the northeast about 15 mile an hour, 60 mile an hour wind gust. Quarter size hail is expected with this storm. As we'll see, this one continues to roll through to the northeast. If you're an Axtell, you're not in the warning box. If you're Wilcox, Reagan, and Huntley, you are. Keene, you're right on the edge of it right now. Stay with us here at 93.1 The River or 880 KRVN for more updates throughout the rest of the afternoon. 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

on Nebraska's best country, 93.1 The River. I'm not really worthy to be here stuck between two of the biggest superstars in country music right now, between Megan Maroney and Lainey Wilson, or Steve White with your Ag Headlines in just a few minutes. 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
12: With ag information on the Rural Radio Network, I'm Steve White. Pessimism is on the rise in rural America. Alex Makavica has that story from our Lincoln studio.
13: Farmer sentiment weakened in May as high input costs continue to weigh on the ag economy. That's according to the latest Purdue University CME Group Ag Economy Barometer. The survey's current conditions index fell to its lowest level since December, while farmers remain somewhat more optimistic about the year ahead. Input costs continue to be the biggest concern. Over half of farmers identify rising expenses as their top challenge. That's the highest level recorded by the survey.
14: High input costs were once again the dominant concern in this month's survey. In fact, more than half of producers identified input costs as their biggest concern overall, while nearly half said those costs are the primary factor limiting improvement in their farm's financial performance.
13: The report showing reduced willingness to make major investments, with the index declining 3 points in May.
12: Thanks for that, Alex. After years of rising values, the price of farmland saw a decline over the past year, specifically in the Federal Reserve 9th District. Joe Mann, Regional Outreach Director for the Federal Reserve of Minneapolis, surveyed ag lenders across the Midwest.
15: We saw a decline in the average price for an acre of non-irrigated farmland by just below 1%, which is not that significant. And this is in year-over-year terms. We just asked them what the price, the prevailing price of an acre of good quality farmland is in their area. And we can look at the same respondents who responded in this quarter versus those who responded a year ago and actually just compare those two. So this is an apples to apples comparison over time.
12: Man says values are still at the highest rates since the 1980s. For more ag news anytime, log on to ruralradionetwork.com.
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3: Good afternoon, everybody. Alex Hammocky with you as we just enter into the 3 o'clock hour. An update to the severe thunderstorm warning we had from previously. Severe thunderstorm warning still remains in effect until 3:15 for northwestern Franklin, southeastern Phelps, southwestern Kearney, and northeastern Harlan counties. 2:55, severe thunderstorms are located along a line going from Wilcox to near Reagan, moving to the northeast at 15 miles an hour. 60-mile-an-hour winds, quarter-size hail is the hazard. This storm right now is pretty much over both Wilcox and Reagan. You've got Huntley also in the warning box. Funk and Axtell, you're not in here. Neither is Holdridge or Minden. And this will continue to move to the northeast at 15 miles an hour. Seeing some cells that are popping up around, it's kind of basically almost like a circle. If you were to put almost like a 45-mile radius from Gibbon, that's almost the way that these are setting up, because you've got stuff going then from Wilcox all the way to Campbell, to Blue Hill, through Hastings, up north to St. Paul. There's a little something to the north of Loup City, and there's some rain near Elm Creek. Lexington and Cozad, if you're to the west of Lex and Broken Bow and such, right now nothing is impacting you. But again, if you're in that basically 50-mile circle from Gibbon, you're seeing something right now falling. As we'll look at your forecast here for the rest of the afternoon, more chances for thunderstorms the rest of the day. We'll see temperatures right now, if you haven't seen the rain, 70s. Right now, if you're in that circle and you're in the mid to upper 60s, south winds 10 to 20 overnight, as we'll see some more chances for rain this evening heading into tomorrow. 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We'll keep you up to date with this severe weather here on 93.1 The River and 880 KRVN through the rest of the afternoon.
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Nebraska's best country, 93.1 The River. Alex with you as we've been dodging these severe storms across mid-Nebraska. Right now, just continue to push through here just to the southeast of Holdridge, kind of between Holdridge and Alma there, a little bit to the east of there. We'll have more updates throughout the rest of the afternoon as severe weather pops up with the River Storm Center, brought to you by DC Climate Control Services and State Farm Insurance Agent Heidi Bezada. Talk about more on the way, but first, Jake Owen here on The River.

It is Nebraska Shrine Bowl week with KRVN, and we were able to talk to some of the local players. How you can find those interviews all week long here in a few minutes after Carrie Underwood on the river.

0: Good life, great country here on 93.1 The River. This week is Shrine Bowl week. 60th annual Nebraska Shrine Bowl kicks off on Saturday at UNK's Ron and Carol Cope Stadium. And earlier this week, I was able to swing on over to Kearney and talk to some of the local players from around the area and both head coaches, Jamie Opfer from Seward, who's coaching the South team, and Cameron Lenhart at Bennington, who's coaching the North team. We have those interviews, and we'll be airing them all throughout the week on 880 KRVN. 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
4: After the news broke that Tyson's Lexington beef plant would be closing at the beginning of 2026, many wondered how it would impact the community, especially the school and its students. KRVN News spoke with two licensed mental health practitioners, Tori McCracken and Megan Vanasek, about how student well-being has been since Tyson closed in January. McCracken said they were inundated with referrals for students starting in January.
5: I don't know that it was necessarily a direct result of Tyson closing, but more so the Tyson closing has caused enough stress in our community that it has surfaced so many other stressors and challenges that families are facing. And so I think that's where the bulk of our referrals came from, of now we're seeing these different things in these kids because they're experiencing so much change at home, so many stressors, parents are stressed, it's trickling down through the kids. And so, you know, the kids that come in for these referrals this semester weren't directly talking about Tyson closing. Yes, were they concerned and worried? Yes, but there were some other things that surfaced because of the Tyson closing.
4: Vanasek said the school activated their crisis team right away for added support for the students who needed someone to talk to right away. She adds the school worked to keep routines the same and maintain normalcy for their students, ensuring kids that school is a safe place and help is there when it's needed. And that was a quick check of your news. For more, visit our website, krvn.com. Reporting from the KRVN News Center, I'm Christian Schwartz.
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0: Good afternoon, everybody. Alex Hammocky with you. 3:28 right now, and good news on the severe weather front in the River Storm Center, which is brought to you by DC Climate Control Services, Dana Newbern, and Heidi Bazzotta, your local State Farm insurance agent. The severe thunderstorm warning that was in effect for portions of Harlan, Franklin, Kearney, and Phillips County, for portions of those four counties, has been allowed to expire, no extension on it. Looking at the radar right now, just heavy rain, nothing overly too severe right now. Some points of concern up in Custer County, that cell that's just to the east of Westerville, to the northeast of Ansley. That is going to be a little bit of a not-your-garden-variety thunderstorm. The same as well about towards Aurora, that line going from Chapman to Giltner down to Harvard, stretching all the way down to Lawrence, that again continue to move to the northeast. These storms are pretty much moving to the northeast right now. When looking down in Kansas, a little something starting to fire up just to the north of Hill City. We'll have more weather updates throughout the rest of the afternoon. That chance for thunderstorms, we're seeing it right now in mid-Nebraska. 60% chance this evening, decreasing chances after midnight. We'll see temperatures overnight, upper 50s to around 60 with south winds 10 to 20. Sunny skies tomorrow, 40% chance for some thunderstorms for your Thursday. South winds 15 to 25, and we'll see highs in the 80s. That rain chance carries into Friday and Saturday of this week. Again, River Storm Centers brought to you by State Farm Insurance Agent Heidi Bazzotta and DC Climate Control Services and Dana Newbern. Again, that severe thunderstorm warning we had earlier for portions of Phelps, Kearney, Harlan, and Franklin counties has been allowed to expire. Still some heavy rain moving through mid-Nebraska right now here as we are about ready to hit the 3:30 hour, or the 3:30 mark, I guess, bottom of the 3 o'clock hour here on the river.
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0: Blake Shelton and Gwen Stefani here on 93.1 The River. It's time to take a look at our 93 seconds of country music news. We'll get that in between the weather here, I think, on this Wednesday, including some big news with Kenny Chesney. After only 3 weeks, his latest single, Carry On, is already a top 25 hit, and there's more new music on the way. The Country Music Hall of Famer works to finish his follow-up to 2024's Burn. Now, if you're hoping to escape the heaviness of everyday life, that is, Kenny believes his new music will help. He says here, and I quote, "For anyone who's looking to fill their days with light and joy without pretending tough stuff doesn't exist, this record's going to be for you. We've got all songs, I think, picked. And now it's just a matter of making them sound as good as we can. It's a lot of great guitars, different rhythms, and pretty amazing songs from some of my friends, some emerging writers, and a few of Nashville's most iconic writers ever." There's no release date so far, but Kenny's right now working on the final mixes for his 21st studio album. Additionally, here in your 93 Seconds of Country Music News, Garth Brooks is thinking about selling that music catalog, and he expects to get about $2 billion for it. That's according to Wall Street Journal. The deal would include both the rights to his songwriting and his recorded music. That encompasses a body of work that sold over 200 million albums, I should say. And it includes some classics like Unanswered Prayers and If Tomorrow Never Comes. Now, citing potential investors, WSJ says that Garth's been thinking about the move for a few years. He expects to get anywhere from the high $1 billion range to more than $2 billion. Now, Garth has yet to confirm those reports. Speaking of artists who have sold their music catalogs in the other genres, Michael Jackson's work, half of Michael Jackson's work, went for nearly $1 billion in 2024. Same year, the rock band Queen got more than $1 billion for their entire catalog. You can find more country music news at KRVN.com. We'll have, hopefully, not another check of the weather, because if we have another check of the weather after this ad break, it means that we have more severe thunderstorm warnings. Knock on wood with me here in the studio. We don't have any more of those, just some more heavy rain that moves across mid-Nebraska. Either way, that's your 93 Seconds of Country Music News here on The River.
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5: 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Featured consignments include Dry Creek Cattle Company with 700 head of Sim Angus steers and heifers weighing 650 to 775. Seward Cattle Company will have 535 head of Sim Angus steers weighing 8 to 950. Here's Y6 Livestock, Wade and Heather Kramer with 520 head of Angus, black, white face, red, white face, and Hereford steers, weighing 750 to 975. The ABRC Ranch, Chris Gentry, is bringing 300 head of Angus and black, white face heifers, weighing 6 to 750. 300 head of Angus, black, white face, and Charolais cross steers and heifers are coming from Brian, Donna, and Nathan Rice, weighing 6 to 675. Here's Peyton Barner with 250 head of Angus and F1 black white face steers and heifers. They'll be fall calves weighing 475 to 650. Brady and Shelby Brogan will have 285 head of black and red Sim Angus steers and heifers weighing 475 to 7 and a quarter. Many more outstanding consignments will round out this great lineup. Those details can be viewed on our website. And as always, call our office at 308-284-2071 with any questions. We sure look forward to celebrating 75 years years of business with you this Thursday at Ogallala Livestock.
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We're going to take a look at your closing markets for the day just a few minutes away after Stella Lefty here on 93.1 The River. 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
8: We're looking at a seasonal adjustment to the markets where the funds say, okay, we've built up a lot of length in these markets. What typically happens in June, we start focusing on the growing season. We got the crop ratings out on Monday showing the crop as a whole. The ratings are generally about average, normal. The weather forecasts over the weekend shifted much more favorable. The equity markets are where the money is being made lately. So we're seeing this rotation of money. And then as the charts started turning, then the reading algos started adding more sell orders and really piling on. So now it's a momentum thing really going forward.
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3: Taking a look at your mid-Nebraska forecast here on 93.1 The River. Alex Hammocky with you. It's about ready to head into the 4 o'clock hour. Good news is that the thunderstorm chances, they're still there, but the thunderstorms we're dealing with right now have weakened considerably since we saw them here about at 3:20. We'll continue to see those thunderstorm chances the rest of the day, 30% the rest of the afternoon, ratcheting up to 60% this evening. Chances will decrease here after midnight. Lows tonight, upper 50s, around 60, south winds 10 to 20. Looking at tomorrow, sunny skies for your Thursday. Another chance for some thunderstorms will be in the low to mid 80s, those south winds 15 to 25. More rain chances Friday, Saturday, Sunday into next Monday as well, with temperatures by next Wednesday potentially being in the 90s. Right now, mid-Nebraska temperatures, some places are hitting the 90-degree mark right now. Cambridge is at 90. So is Oberlin in Phillipsburg, Kansas. Upper 80s in McCook, Atwood, and Norton, Kansas. 80 just hit 80 in Lexington. 86 in North Platte. Then if you see where that rain has hit, 68 in Holdridge. 66 in Kearney. Still seeing some rain there in Kearney. 79 in Broken Bow. More weather info online. 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

Another one of Randy Houser's number one hits on the river. It's How Country Feels. That was a number one hit on the Billboard Country Airplay chart going back to 2012. We'll have another one of our meet and greets next week. We're at after Luke Combs and Post Malone on the river.

0: newest from Kenny Chesney here on 93.1 The River. It's only been out for a couple of weeks, only 3 weeks to be exact, and that's already top 25 hit. Well, we've had speaking of the hits, we had a lot of hits with our meet and greets all throughout last month, and it being Beef Month. Big thanks to everybody who stopped by and celebrated Beef Month with us with a great Nebraska beef burger, chips and a drink from Lexington to Gothenburg, Holdridge to Cambridge, points all across mid-Nebraska. We served over 2,000 Nebraska beef burgers. If you missed out in the month of May, don't worry. We have one last meet and greet. 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We'll be at Plum Creek Marketplace in Lexington for the last meet and greet of 2026. 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
3: 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And don't forget to stop by Polish Days on June 5th through the 7th. After Saturday's parade, see the KRVN crew and sign up for a chance to win one of 3 prizes, including a Chevy Silverado and Yamaha Kodiak.
4: The Surface Transportation Board's review of the Union Pacific proposed acquisition of Norfolk Southern is on pause. The STB announced that the two railroad companies will have until July 27th to submit additional information to their application. If needed, the railroad companies may ask for a 30-day extension. The updated timetable for the Union Pacific and Norfolk Southern merger shifts to the final transaction deadline to mid-2027. The delay likely pushes a possible close of the merger by fall 2027 to a best-case scenario. The Nebraska Examiner reports the railroads have said the $85 billion deal would provide a one-carrier, coast-to-coast rail system that would create a combined enterprise of more than $250 billion. While June is National Safety Month, and Tracy Rodemaker, RN and Trauma Outreach Coordinator with CHI Health Good Samaritan and Safe Kids Platte Valley Coordinator, talks about what precautions can be taken to maintain safety in the pool this summer.
5: If we're taking our kids to a public pool, it's a really good idea to have your eyes on your kids specifically. Those lifeguards are there and they're doing a lot of different jobs, and so we really need to maintain control of our own kids. Anybody that has a home pool really should be putting gates around everything to make sure that the access is locked from our children. And then also add one of the motion detectors that can be put in the water that's going to sense if a child does get in and nobody saw it.
4: As for open water locations, Rodemaker says any families out on boats need to have life jackets on anybody that is 16 years and younger, according to Nebraska state law. Also, if you are out in the open water, make sure you have water watchers or watching kids at all times. That was a quick look at your news. Reporting from the KRVN News Center, I'm Christian Schwartz.
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0: Nebraska weather. We've seen those thunderstorms around mid-Nebraska this afternoon. We'll see rain chances carry through the rest of tonight. Temperatures will cool off to the upper 50s, around 60 overnight, with those south winds 10 to 20 mile an hour. For your Thursday, becoming sunny throughout the day. 40% chance of thunderstorms more in the afternoon. Low to mid-80s, south winds 15 to 25. Some more chances for rain through the rest of the work week into the weekend. Next week, we could see the 90s on hand. We're already seeing the 90s in some spots around mid-Nebraska. More weather info online 24/7 at our website, krvn.com.
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0: Zach Topp here on 93.1 The River. 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Let's take a look at your TV guide here for tonight. The big thing on the TV for the Aura Wednesday is, again, sporting side of things. Yesterday was Game 1 of the Stanley Cup Final. Tonight, it's Game 1 of the NBA Finals. The New York Knicks are at San Antonio. That game will be starting on ABC starting at 7:30, and they'll also have on top of that pregame coverage starting, I want to say, at 7. So all night on ABC, it's the NBA Finals, Knicks at San Antonio for Game 1 of the Finals. Fox will have MasterChef tonight at 7 p.m., followed by a new episode of The Floor at 8. And then on NBC, new episode of Brilliant Minds. Now, hopefully, we won't have severe weather breaking into things. Hopefully not. That doesn't happen. But if it does, I know Tim will put us on the quad box. We can watch both the NBA Finals. We can see him talk about tornadoes and such. That's what's on the TV guide tonight with The River.
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8: 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Starting with Ag Valley Co-op Edison, corn 381, beans 1054, spring wheat 661, hard red winter wheat is at 549. Eustis corn 381, beans 1044, wheat 539, Northbot corn 391, beans 1049, wheat 554. Kappa Ethanol in Minden, corn 411. Kappa Green in Elm Creek, corn 386, beans 1102. Country Partners Gothenburg, corn 396, beans 1079, wheat 544. Farnham corn 386, beans 1064, wheat 544. Nebraska Corn Processing in Cambridge, corn 412, CHS Loomis, corn 386, beans 1079. 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
2: 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We'll still see those chances for showers and thunderstorms the rest of the evening into tonight. We'll see those lows in the 60s, upper 50s on hand for the overnight hours. South winds 10 to 20. Tomorrow becoming sunny, slight chance of some thunderstorms in there. Low to mid 80s and those south winds 15 to 25. More rain chances carrying into Friday and Saturday and Sunday as well. 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Live look at the radar. We've got a little something that has popped up just to the south of Elwood, pretty much over Arapahoe-Edison area, something near Danbury, near the Kansas border, and then just some light rain pretty much. It's a line from York to Sutton to Nelson down to Smith Center. And then there's something down in Hill City which has prompted a severe thunderstorm warning for Graham County in Kansas. You can find more on the radar, more on the weather, more with the news, anytime, anywhere, KRVN.com.
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Something really special happened on the floor of the United States Senate with our sister station, 880 KRVN. I'll have that in just a few minutes. The special word said by one of our senators,

here on Nebraska's Best Country, 93.1 The River. Well, Senator Pete Ricketts was on the U.S. Senate floor today. He had some very nice things to say about the blowtorch, KRVN 880 over on the AM dial. Some of those comments in a few minutes here in your drive at 5 after Morgan Wallen and Ernest.

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5: After the news broke that Tyson's Lexington beef plant would be closing at the beginning of 2026, many wondered how it would impact the community, especially the school and its students. KRVN News spoke with two licensed mental health practitioners, Tori McCracken and Megan Vanasek, about how student well-being has been since Tyson closed in January. McCracken said they were inundated with referrals for students starting in January.
6: I don't know that it was necessarily a direct result of Tyson closing, but more so the Tyson closing has caused enough stress in our community that it has surfaced so many other stressors and challenges that families are facing. And so I think that's where the bulk of our referrals came from, of now we're seeing these different things in these kids because they're experiencing so much change at home. So many stressors. Parents are stressed. It's trickling down through the kids. And so, you know, the kids that come in for these referrals this semester weren't directly talking about Tyson closing. Yes. Were they concerned and worried? Yes. But there were some other things that surfaced because of the Tyson closing.
5: Vanasek said the school activated their crisis team right away for added support for the students who needed someone to talk to right away. She adds the school worked to keep routines the same and maintain normalcy for their students, ensuring kids that school is a safe place and help is there when it's needed. And that was a quick look at your news. For more, visit our website, krvn.com. I'm Christian Schwartz reporting from the KRVN News Center.
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13: Mid-Nebraska weather.
3: Looking at tonight, we're going to see the chances for rain pretty much stick around as we're still seeing some storms roll through mid-Nebraska in your drive at 5, presented by Heartland Chevrolet and Lex. 60% chance for some thunderstorms this evening, decreasing after midnight. We'll be in the upper 50s overnight with south winds 10 to 20. Sunny skies tomorrow, 40% chance for some thunderstorms in the afternoon. Low to mid-80s on hand for your Thursday with south winds 15 to 25. Tomorrow night through Friday, slight chance for some more thunderstorms, including a good chance Friday night. Temperatures will be in the low 90s this weekend, potentially, with the upper 80s mostly on hand. Can't rule out a low 90 somewhere in there or not. More weather info, KRVN.com.
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It's your Drive at 5 presented by our friends at Heartland Chevrolet in Lexington. 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
15: Mid-Nebraska weather.
16: 60% chance for some showers and thunderstorms this evening, decreasing after midnight. We'll see temperatures in the upper 50s. Can't rule out a 60-degree mark somewhere out there in mid-Nebraska. South winds 10 to 20. For tomorrow, sunny skies for your Thursday with a 40% chance for some thunderstorms in the afternoon. We'll see those highs in the low to mid-80s. South winds 15 to 25. And more chances for rain Friday, Saturday, all the way up towards next Tuesday. Temperature-wise, we'll be in the upper 80s Friday through the weekend. Can't rule out the 90s on hand as we head into next week. More weather info online 24/7, whether it be the radar, the radar, the weather, the news, the anything, KRVN.com.
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0: Lexington.

Lainey Wilson here on the river for your 6 o'clock hour. Just entered that as we've wrapped up your drive at 5 presented by Heartland Chevrolet in Lexington. In a few minutes, in case you haven't heard, how you can get signed up for the 75th Diamond Drive giveaway that we have all summer long. It's in a few minutes after Riley Green.

I'm weatherology meteorologist Derek Height with a significant weather update. A severe thunderstorm warning continues until 6:30 p.m. this evening for Harlan and Phelps counties. As of 5:45 p.m., the strongest part of the storm was located near Atlanta, moving northeast at about 20 miles an hour. Both large hail and straight-line winds are possible with this storm. Quarter-size hail and winds up to 60 miles an hour are likely. Once again, a severe thunderstorm warning continues until 6:30 p.m. this evening for Harlan and Phelps counties. Bear in mind, this storm has the potential for quarter-size hail, and winds up to 60 miles an hour are likely. I'm Derek Height. 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

0: Price here on 93.1 The River. It's been a big year for KRVN with a 75th anniversary. We got the shout out from Senator Pete Ricketts on the Senate floor today. If you missed that, don't worry, KRVN.com for more. And it's not just old Pete that's celebrating. We are too here with our 75th anniversary. Celebrating with three big prizes this summer with a 75th Diamond Anniversary Drive. We've got a new 2024 Chevrolet Silverado that we want to give you, alongside a Yamaha Kodiak 450 and a Broil King Grill. We've been kicking off this 75th Anniversary Drive the past couple of weeks. 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Here Friday, we'll be in Gothenburg from 11 a.m. to 1 p.m. at Flatwater Bank. And then we'll be at Oxford Turkey Days Friday night from 7 to 9. Parades at 7. 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Now on Saturday, we're going to be at the Blacktop Classic Car Show in Cozad from 11 a.m. to 1. Alongside Loop City Polish Days, we'll be in the parade. And we'll be at the Oconto Fireman's Barbecue later that night. Next Tuesday, we'll be in Henderson at the Henderson Farmers Market. 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
5: Fox News, I'm John Saucier. President Trump considering seizing Iran's uranium stockpile. He says negotiations with Iran do continue on a possible permanent peace deal. The president says only the United States and China really have the capability to retrieve that enriched uranium.
6: That stuff is buried underneath a mountain that virtually collapses. Very, very hard to get it. But nevertheless, I want to get it.
5: Well, the United States and Iran have launched new strikes even as the negotiations continue. Speaking during a hearing before the House Foreign Relations Committee, Secretary of State Marco Rubio, he blames Iran's proxy Hezbollah for some of this ongoing fighting.
7: We are hopeful that we can create a paradigm in which Lebanon's government and Israel can work together to disarm Hezbollah and allow the people of Lebanon to reclaim its country. But it's complex.
5: Kuwait actually had to temporarily shut down its main airport after Iranian drones reportedly killed a person and wounded others there. America's listening to Fox News.
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11: 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Now their herd is well established with nearly 100 bulls selling the third Tuesday every March. Mike believes their cows must earn their keep by breeding early, weaning a big calf, and breeding back year in and year out. Mike's always interested in talking to cattlemen about private treaty sales during breeding season, and he has bred females available in the fall. 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
0: Going to see a slight chance for some showers and thunderstorms this evening, decreasing after midnight. Lows will be in the 50s. Can't rule out the 60s on hand overnight with south winds 10 to 20. For your Thursday, becoming sunny, 40% chance of thunderstorms on hand with highs in the low to mid 80s, south winds 15 to 25. Then looking towards Friday and the weekend, more chances for showers and thunderstorms on hand, primarily Friday night, 50% chance, with a 20 to 40% chance Sunday through Tuesday night. Temperature-wise, will be in the upper 80s this weekend. Can't rule out the 90s on hand, especially next week. More weather info, whether it be the radar or the forecast, it's online, KRVN.com.
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0: Great Country here on 93.1 The River. 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You can win a pair of tickets to see Logan Mize, Ned Ledoux, and Dylan Bloom. And you can win a pair of tickets to either the Rodeo or the Demo Derby. 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You can also win a pair of tickets to the Rodeo on the 16th of July or the Demolition Derby on Saturday the 18th. 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

head out here on Nebraska's Best Country this Wednesday. Alex with you. Thanks for joining us here on the river all week long. Backstage Country in a few minutes. Riley Green, your host this week. I'll have one last check of your forecast. We'll also have some Chris Stapleton on the way here on the river.

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19: Final check of the forecast before I hand the keys over to Backstage Country. Slight chance for some showers and thunderstorms this evening, decreasing after midnight. We'll see the temperatures in the upper 50s. Can't rule a 60-degree mark out there. South winds 10 to 20. For your Thursday, sunny skies tomorrow with a 40% chance for a thunderstorm or two in the afternoon. Low to mid-80s for your highs, and those south winds will be 15 to 25 for Thursday. Tomorrow night through Friday, slight chance for some more thunderstorms. 50% chance on Friday night. And temperature-wise, Friday through Tuesday, we're going to be in the upper 80s. Can't rule out the 90s here this weekend. More weather info is online at KRVN.com. I've been Alex Amicki. Thanks for joining me here on the river this evening. Backstage Country coming up next.
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